0: sees insiders that under his leadership there will be new visas dedicated to big projects.
1: We are adding AUKUS and Five Eyes defence visas, which are absolutely critical at a time like this. We're releasing some of the constraints that the union officials have imposed.
0: Donald Trump says it's time for Ukraine to get a new president. His comments come after Vladimir Zelensky criticised the US president's diesel deal with Russia, calling it a gift to Vladimir Putin and another deadly attack on a residential building in Ukraine. It's unclear how many people have been hurt in another attack at a Saudi Arabian airport. More than a dozen ambulances have been seen rushing to the King Khalid International Airport, where operations have been suspended. Australian researchers have created a drug they believe will help people with advanced aggressive cancers. The team at Adelaide University says the drug will slow cancer growth and will protect healthy cells during chemotherapy. It's now ready for human trials. And Eliud Kipchoge has won the Melbourne Marathon, the 41-year-old from Kenya telling Nine he loves Melbourne and competing against the younger athletes.
2: I have never seen a crowd like this. Still, I call it to compete with the next generation.
0: Runners are still making their way to the MCG with about 20,000 people participating in today's event.
3: Cairns RSL Club. If we're not your local, move closer.
0: Zach Bates will start the Bathurst 1000 in pole today. The 22-year-old from Canberra speaking to Seven after beating Brody Kostecki in the top 10 shootout at Mount Panorama without much sleep.
4: Not a lot. I had an elevated heart rate.
0: Almost a decade after his last 100, Matt Renshaw's century in Durban has put Australia on top after day two of the first test against South Africa, and the All Blacks will retain the Bledisloe Cup for yet another year.
3: Big Asia Supermarket. 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
5: Looks like room for a partly cloudy one around Cairns in the far north today. Just a slight chance of a shower later on tonight, though. Light winds dropping down around 21 degrees overnight, so they are starting to warm up a little. Partly cloudy tomorrow, a medium chance of showers, so it looks like a wet start to the week at this stage, with a top of 31 degrees today.
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1: 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It is all thanks to Steel Performance Batteries, powering up the Cairns community. 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

0: 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It is Johnny and Inky on the show tomorrow morning. 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
1: Yeah, that's right. 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

0: with Savannah and the Round, wrapping up today at the Mareeba Rodeo Grounds. It is still 102.7. It must have been a massive 4 days up there. If you don't know what it is, it's a music event, more like a festival with country, rock, roots music, featuring headliners like Icehouse, Missy Higgins was up there, Don McLean, Ian Moss, Troy Cassidaly, Mental as Anything, Busby Maroon, even Ganga Jang. 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

0: It is Nikki getting you through your Sunday morning with Cairns Best Music and more great tunes on the way after 11. In there, I've got Olivia Rodrigo's Drop Dead. Done a little remix of Breathless if you haven't heard it. It's also coming up in the next half an hour. But the latest news, sport and weather just a few minutes away, getting you all updated on Star 102.7.
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2: This happened last night. That's our Campos Homes, Cairns Taipans, winning against the Brisbane Bullets. 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
13: Hi there, Alana McIntyre here with the latest. At least 12 people have died and more than 300 people are injured following an attack on an airport in Saudi Arabia's capital. Dozens of ambulances have been seen rushing to King Khalid International Airport days after Yemen's Houthis claimed responsibility for similar strikes. Operations have been suspended. Donald Trump believes it's time for Ukraine to get a new president and says the war with Russia needs to end. At least 20 people, including 4 children, have died in southeastern Ukraine after bombs struck residential buildings. Volodymyr Zelensky has blamed the United States' recent diesel deal with Moscow, saying Russia is expressing its thanks. Victoria is facing a tradie shortage, with experts calling it a crisis. Data showing apprenticeship commencements are at their lowest level since 2001. A recent Business Chamber Queensland poll shows 7% of business owners are considering no longer accepting credit cards. 41-year-old Kenyan Eliud Kipchoge has won the Melbourne Marathon, and Anthony Albanese has threatened to reinstate student debt in a social media video with a comedic duo. The PM takes on the role of a protective father, meeting his daughter's new boyfriend in the video that's been shared by Swag on the Beat.
3: You are meeting me.
14: Bear in mind, I'm very protective of my daughter. And if you break her heart, I can reinstate your hex debt.
1: Cairns RSL Club. 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
13: The great race has just begun at Mount Panorama. 22-year-old Zach Bates from Canberra earning pole in the top 10 shootout yesterday for today's Bathurst 1000. The Wallabies have been humiliated by the All Blacks in Auckland, New Zealand securing the Bledisloe Cup for a 24th year. Coach Les Kearse has told Stan Sport the Aussies started well, but the All Blacks could not be stopped.
15: The way they played that second half was pretty special.
13: And Australia on top after day two of the first test against South Africa, thanks to a century from Matt Renshaw, almost a decade after his last 100.
1: Insurance for home, content, strata, landlords. Sure, insurance, but fair.
0: Looks like room for a partly cloudy one around Cairns in the far north today. Just a slight chance of a shower later on tonight, though. Light winds dropping down around 21 degrees overnight, so they are starting to warm up a little. Partly cloudy tomorrow, a medium chance of shower, so it looks like a wet start to the week at this stage, with a top of 31 degrees today.
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0: With our Cairn Frost Homes Cairn Stipans back in action on Sunday, the 25th of October against the New Zealand Breakers. It is Star 102.7. 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They do bulk billing and walk-ins and new patients are welcome, but you're welcome to jump on the website and enter right now. 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So get on it now. You could be there in two platinum seats watching our Cairns Taipans take on the New Zealand Breakers Sunday, the 25th of October. 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

0: Nikki getting you through your Sunday here on Star 102.7. Well, for about the next half an hour anyway. In that time, I am going to play you a great throwback tune from Natasha Bedingfield. If you are a fan of throwbacks, though, each weekday after 12, five old school tunes, which could take you back as far as 1980. In there, a stack load of nostalgia and even your chance to score a prize every now and then. So join me after 12 for our throwback lunch, and I'll throw back 21 years with Natasha Bedingfield. Unwritten, it was actually featured on the movie Anyone But You. Love that movie. Love Sydney Sweeney. And that song's coming up next.
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0: 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Sounds old. 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

0: 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It is Johnny and Inky on the show tomorrow morning. 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
1: Yeah, that's right. 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
1: like- West Star 102.7's $15,000 bugged. On the go again tomorrow morning with Johnny and Inky. It is Star 102.7. I'm Nikki and I'm out of here, but I'll be back tomorrow also giving you the chance to identify where that bug's been hidden and score some serious cash. So join me tomorrow. I'm out of here for now on Star 102.7. Have a good one.
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11: I'm John Fabris. An attack by Iran-backed Houthi rebels has killed at least 12 people and injured 309 at Saudi Arabia's main international airport. America's president swaying up whether to step in with military force.
12: We may. We're going to look at it. We just found out about the recent attack, so we'll make a decision. We move very quickly.
11: Nine people, including two children, a pregnant woman and the suspect, are dead from a mass shooting in Erie, Pennsylvania. Police there shocked at the scene in and around a home.
13: This is one of the worst situations, if not the worst situation, that I have ever experienced in my 28-plus years as a police officer.
11: And a 25th anniversary observance for the start of the Afghanistan conflict at Australia's War Memorial today. Director Matt Anderson describing how some of our service personnel saw the very worst of war.
14: Others saw friendship, humanity, humour, and moments of extraordinary courage and kindness.
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15: Clean start to the 66 Bathurst 1000 at Mount Panorama.
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17: Still waiting.
16: At the end, only two will claim the Peter Brock Trophy and get the motorsport immortality that comes with it. This is the Repco Bathurst 1000. The great race is underway.
15: 7, co-driver Aaron Seaton delivering a flawless opening stint from pole before handing over to Zach Bates. Triple Eight's Will Brown leading, though, with just over 30 laps in. Matt Renshaw's 190s propelled Australia to 390 runs against South Africa in the first test in Durban. The Proteus 1 for 27 at stumps on day 2. Josh Hazlewood taking the wicket. And South Melbourne is the first NPL side to lift the Australia Cup, stunning Melbourne victory on penalties at Amy Park.
0: If Lopez saves or Davidson misses, it's all over. Oh, he's skied it! South Melbourne! South Melbourne Hellas are Australia Cup winners!
15: Finish on Paramount Plus. That's Sport. I'm Harrison Preeve.
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17: Weather-wise for the rest of today, mostly sunny, could still be in for the odd shower. Winds tending southeasterly 15 to 20 k's as we head into the evening and tops of 31. It is certainly warming up down to 21 overnight. And tomorrow for your Monday, it is looking partly cloudy, the odd shower and 31 the high.
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0: 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It is Johnny and Inky on the show tomorrow morning. 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
1: Yeah, that's right. 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

0: It is Corey with you, the Savo on Sarah. Hope you're well. Music-wise, on the way. Got some fresh Josh Fawz. The guys, they are a producer out of the GC, out of the Goldie. It's a bit of a remake, a retake on Madonna's Like a Prayer. We all know it. So the guy's done this, got himself in a bit of strife though by the ABC. They did some digging and found that the vocals, and I think it was the drums, were AI produced. They approached him and said, Josh, explain yourself. And Mr. Fawz, he said, no comment. Didn't really want to comment on the allegations. You be the judge. Does it sound like AI? It plays in minutes on Star.
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0: 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It is looking like Rowan Marshall. 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He's made the move from St Kilda. Jordan Ridley as well, heading to Geelong from Essendon. Lockie Neal, although this one was really no secret, heading to Collingwood from the Brizzy Lions. You can catch those deets and plenty more on the Free Tradies Podcast. 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

0: 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Ugh. 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

0: Couple of minutes before one, continuing more of the best music. Fresh music from my man Alex Warren. It is called Emerald Eyes. It's on the way. Got some No Doubt in there too. And only on Sa, you're going to go from those legends into Naked Eyes. Jumping in the time machine for this one. It is coming your way after one. Your news is next.
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9: I'm John Fabris. Breaking news from Melbourne CBD. Police reportedly drew their weapons as a car driving erratically hurtled towards scrambling pedestrians, hitting a woman near Flinders Street Station this morning. Witnesses report the swerving car then stopped at a barricade where runners were competing in the Melbourne Marathon, did a U-turn and raced off with police in pursuit. Australia's start in the Afghanistan armed conflict 25 years ago has been marked in a ceremony in Canberra. The PM noting how Australia supported America reeling from a terror attack.
10: We went on the principle September 11 was an attack on a way of life that belonged just as much to us.
9: And America's president's on the midterm election campaign trail, attending a rally in Tennessee, pledging a special payment.
11: If Republicans win the House of Representatives and the Senate, in other words, you got to get out and vote. I am going to give all adult citizens in the United States of America $5,000.
1: Cairns RSL Club. 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
12: Ford pairing Brody Kostecki and Todd Hazelwood leading a third of the way into the Bathurst 1000. Pole sitter Zach Bates in pursuit after co-driver Aaron Seaton enjoyed a hot start.
13: Corner gets off the line there and get a good start. The team here at MSR and Bendix Racing have done a phenomenal job with the car all weekend. You know, we rolled out quite strong and it's just so nice to drive. So, yeah, just very thankful to for the team and look forward to watching Zach for the next bit.
12: On 7, Australia in a strong position after Matt Renshaw piled on a career best 190 in the first test against South Africa in Durban. The Aussies posting 390 runs. The Proteus reaching stumps on day 2 at 1 for 27. Meanwhile, Australia hunting a series sweep against Bangladesh in the second women's ODI in Brisbane. The Wallabies Eden Park Hoodoo stretches into a 41st year, thrashed by the All Blacks 50-19. And in the AFLW, the Roos leading Frio by 10 in the third quarter. Hawthorn up by a point over Brisbane in the second. The Suns, Crows, Cats, Power and St Kilda notching wins yesterday. That's sport. I'm Harrison Preeb.
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0: Weather-wise, for the rest of today, mostly sunny. Could still be in for the odd shower. Winds tending southeasterly 15 to 20 k's as we head into the evening and tops of 31. It is certainly warming up. Down to 21 overnight, and tomorrow for your Monday, it is looking partly cloudy. The odd shower and 31 the high.
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0: here on Star. Hey, it is Corey hanging out with you. The Savo on the way. So close to you right now. Calvin Harris, the guy's heading down under. Early 2027, got shows in Perth, Brizzy, Sydney and Melbourne, selling out. How's this? 330,000 tickets in, I reckon, no more than a couple of hours, which is insane. I saw him a couple of years back in the UK, played Wembley Stadium for Capital's Summertime Ball. Great entertainer, I will say. You're going to hear him in minutes here on Star.
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0: 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It is Johnny and Inky on the show tomorrow morning. 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
1: Yeah, that's right. We have $2,043 up for grabs if you know where our bug is hidden.
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0: Keep it star for more of the best music, the Savo, which all continues. Olivia Rodrigo. I wouldn't really say fresh music. It was released earlier this year. It's off her latest album. You seem so in love for... I knew I would stuff this up. You seem so sad for a girl so in love. It is the longest album title. Have a listen to her chatting about it.
1: Kind of like the climax of the record. It's just sort of about how, you know, when you're younger, you think falling in love with someone will fix all of your problems. And then I think when you face love in reality, you realize that that's not the truth. And so it's just me coming to terms with things that I wanted to be fixed about myself or things that I thought that love would solve. And it, lo and behold, it didn't. So I wrote a song about it.
0: There you go. It is Stupid's song. It plays in minutes on Star.
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3: She calls me from the cold. Just when I was

0: start with your Sunday soundtrack continues after two. Got some fresh music on the way, Hugel. Hey, Orange DJ, Alternate Say. You may know the name. She had a big song in the 90s called Free. We're going to hear their latest, Moving to the Sun. Got some youth group in there. Great song. And Ray also on the way. Come your way next hour. Your news is next on Star. It is Corey hanging with you until 4.
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2: This happened last night. That's our Kempcross Homes, Cairns Taipans winning against the Brisbane Bullets. 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
1: I'm John Fabris. Pedestrians near Melbourne's Flinders Street station scattered as a car barreled towards them, hitting and hospitalising a woman this morning. The swerving car reportedly came close to Melbourne Marathon runners protected by a traffic control truck, then tore off in a westerly direction being chased by police. A war memorial ceremony in Canberra's marked 25 years since Australia entered the Afghanistan military operation. The PM describing how Australia was compelled to support America in the wake of the September 11 attacks.
2: The very freedoms that are at the heart of who we are as a people and a nation were under threat.
1: And President Trump's again promised a $5,000 award for voters if the Republicans win the midterm elections at a party rally.
3: The Trump dividend, the $5,000, is approximately cost $1 trillion. But we have a record-setting, as I said, $21 trillion that's being invested in our country. It's called growth. We have growth like nobody has ever seen.
0: Cairns RSL Club. If we're not your local, move closer.
4: The Bathurst 1000 is on a knife's edge with less than 80 laps to go. Ford fairing Brody Kostecki and Todd Hazelwood lead ahead of pole sitter Zach Bates and his co-driver Aaron Seaton. Chevy fairing Will Brown and Scott Pye round out the top three. Staying behind the wheel, Oscar Piastri has been wiped out by McLaren teammate Lando Norris during an attempted overtake on the final lap of F1's Singapore Sprint. Max Verstappen clinching victory. The Wallabies have been crushed by the All Blacks 50-19 in another Eden Park horror show. Coach Les Kiss highlighting the squad's ill discipline.
5: Put it into a position where we could possibly come out and do some damage. I thought we started well.
6: Yeah.
5: Then we give a penalty away. The next time we get up there, we lose a line out penalty. So we robbed ourselves of those opportunities, but fair play to New Zealand.
4: On Stan Sport, and Sydney Kings tip off against the Adelaide 36ers in their NBL Grand Final rematch. Melbourne United claim bragging rights over South East Melbourne Phoenix 104-99. Perth Wildcats beat the New Zealand Breakers 100-84. That's Sport, I'm Harrison Preeve.
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7: Weather-wise, for the rest of today, mostly sunny. Could still be in for the odd shower. Winds tending southeasterly, 15 to 20 k's as we head into the evening, and tops of 31. It is certainly warming up. Down to 21 overnight, and tomorrow for your Monday, it is looking partly cloudy. The odd shower and 31 the high.
8: 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Let's go.
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0: 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It is Johnny and Inky on the show tomorrow morning. 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
1: Yeah, that's right. We have $2,043 up for grabs if you know where our bug is hidden.
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0: Maroon 5 and SZA on the air. G'day, it is Corey hanging with you for a Sunday afternoon. On the way, got some Ray. Also saw her play a couple of years back at Wembley, in Wembley, can I get my words out, at Capital Summertime Bowl at Wembley Stadium. There we go. Unreal to see live. That was a couple of years ago now. So even since then, she's blown up even more. You're going to hear her on your radio, whereas my husband here on Star.
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0: Samba. On the air this afternoon at Star. Hey, it is Corey hanging out with you, music-wise, on the way. Rosalind, did you actually know she competed in Eurovision in 2022, sang this song, and placed 20th, which is kind of crazy because I don't think I could tell you any other song that was sung at Eurovision that still does the rounds on commercial radio. She does, though, and she is playing in minutes here on Star.
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It is Corey with you, the Savo on Star. Thank you for your company. However will I repay you, except with more of the best music up. All right. You're going to hear it in Outcasts. Hey, y'all, let's have a little bit of the geese. Ooh.

0: Marathon. They are coming your way just after the news and Dua Lipa to kickstart the 3 o'clock hour. Watch me. This one is from the Barbie movie. You're going to hear it in a couple of minutes on Star News next.
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11: I'm John Fabris. A woman in her 50s was hit and hospitalised by a swerving car tearing around Melbourne's Flinders Street station area this morning, blocked by a barricade protecting marathon runners. The car sped away. This witness spoke to the ABC.
12: There was obviously people on that tram line that had to duck in to avoid him. No regard for anyone when he was driving. Absolutely not.
11: In Erie, Pennsylvania in the US, 9 people have been shot dead, 2 of them

0: Children, along with the gunman, who's related to seven of the victims, police found the dead in a home and some nearby.
1: We're still processing the scene. I can tell you that the loss of life is devastating.
0: And the PM's addressed a Canberra gathering for the 25th anniversary of Australia entering the Afghanistan war, supporting America through the 9/11 terror attacks.
2: If we left this contest only to America, we would be leaving it to them to defend our rights and those of all the other people of the world who have a commitment to freedom and liberty.
3: Cairns RSL Club. 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
4: The main drivers are back behind the wheel as we approach the business end at Bathurst. Less than 50 laps remain. Ford's Brody Kostecki leads rookie Zach Bates, with Triple Eight's Will Brown rounding out the top three. Australia's hunting a series sweep against Bangladesh in the second women's ODI in Brisbane. The Aussies won the toss and sent the visitors in. At last check, 3 for 35 in the 13th over. South Africa will start day three of the first test against Australia at 1 for 27, trailing by 363 runs. Hawthorn has climbed into the AFLW top eight with a 65-40 victory over Brisbane. The latter leading Roos cruise past Fremantle 58-30. Adam Scott has one shot off the lead in the final round of PGA's Bay Current Classic at 14 under. Fellow Aussie Minwoo Lee tied at 10th at 12 under. And in English Premier League, Manchester United held to a 1-1 draw by Tottenham. Arsenal beat Leeds 2-1 and Chelsea notched a 5-1 victory over Bournemouth. That's Sport. I'm Harrison Freeve.
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5: Weather-wise, for the rest of today, mostly sunny. Could still be in for the odd shower. Winds tending southeasterly, 15 to 20 k's as we head into the evening, and tops of 31. It is certainly warming up. Down to 21 overnight, and tomorrow for your Monday, it is looking partly cloudy. The odd shower and 31 the high.
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0: Stupid Stuff. More of the best music this afternoon. Howdy. It is Corey hanging out with you and continuing more of the best music above all. Sunny Pira and Becky Hill. He is an Aussie producer. She is an unreal talent out of the UK. Saw her live a couple of years ago. Amazing, amazing. I'm actually surprised she hasn't done too much more down under. She's done a couple of gigs here and there have only been little spots and dots around the country. Not a whole heap. So hopefully seeing more of Becky Hill down under. You're going to hear her next here on Star.
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0: How's this one from 2012? Very long time ago. Also great news because I'm just about to head out of here. So I get to enjoy. Well, no, I don't really get to enjoy the rest of my weekend because I have to do everything that I've left for this afternoon. Washing, ironing, meal prep, make my bed. The bed has been made. I stripped it and washed the sheets before I came into work. Okay, also, where are we at with bed sheet washing? This is the whole thing, considering I'm about to walk out the studio. Once weekly, people, if you're washing your bed sheets less than once every fortnight, jail time. Alex Warren, he is also on the way. Do yourself a favour, wash your bed sheets this afternoon. I'll catch you back here next Sunday from 12 noon. News next.
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16: I'm John Fabris. A teenage boy has been arrested in Melbourne for allegedly driving a car that hit and injured a woman near Flinders Street Station this morning. It's claimed he was driving erratically and hurtled towards scrambling pedestrians, stopped at a barricade where runners were competing in the Melbourne Marathon, did a U-turn and raced off with police in pursuit. An attack by Iran-backed Houthi rebels has killed at least 12 people and injured hundreds at Saudi Arabia's main international airport. America's president's weighing up whether to step in with military force.
17: We may. We're going to look at it. How soon? We just found out about the recent attack, so we'll make a decision. We move very quickly.
16: And a 25th anniversary observance for the start of Australia's involvement in the Afghanistan conflict at Canberra's War Memorial today. Director Matt Anderson describing how some service personnel saw the very worst of war.
18: Others saw friendship, humanity, humour, and moments of extraordinary courage and kindness.
1: Cairns RSL Club. If we're not your local, move closer.

0: A slow brake change in the pits could prove costly for Brody Kostecki and his hopes of a second Bathurst title. His Ford is trailing race leader Will Brown, Chevy's Anton Di Pasquale rounding out the top three with less than 20 laps remaining. Max Verstappen's looking to back up from his sprint victory when he starts from pole in tonight's F1 Singapore Grand Prix. Oscar Piastri to launch from sixth. Aussie Jack Miller starts from 17th on the grid in the MotoGP in Indonesia. South Africa trails Australia by 363 runs with 9 wickets in hand heading into day 3 of the Kingsmead Test. Bangladesh 3 for 85 in the 26th over against the Aussies in the second women's ODI in Brisbane. In the AFLW, Sydney trails the Blues by 30 in the final quarter at Henson Park. Earlier, Hawthorne and North Melbourne notching wins. And on court, the Adelaide 36ers leading Sydney Kings by 12 points in the final quarter of their NBL clash. Tip off between Illawarra and Cairns. That's sport. I'm Harrison Preve.
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2: Weather-wise, for the rest of today, mostly sunny. Could still be in for the odd shower. Winds tending southeasterly, 15 to 20 k's as we head into the evening, and tops of 31. It is certainly warming up. Down to 21 overnight, and tomorrow for your Monday, it is looking partly cloudy. The odd shower and 31 the high.
3: There's only two people we could find that agreed to work on the weekend for free. You know the old saying, you get what you paid for. So please enjoy Gately and Emily Jade.
4: Hello, hello, hello.
5: Hi. 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
4: All right. Well, I'm up for a pitching.
5: Say no more.
4: 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Now, also, police robots, we'll have a little look at those, not in this country.
5: Okay, no.
4: And also, a girlfriend's text to another woman, which just happened to be the sister.
5: Okay.
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1: It's Gayly and Emily Jade here for your weekend.
2: This is more of a thought, but I saw this meme and then I was like, this is a meme meant to be funny, but we need it. So I have trouble remembering people's names a lot. And I called one guy here at work Peter for about 12 months and his name was Jason. He never corrected me.
3: Yeah. So, don't worry, there's a guy that started here, Tyrell. I really like him. And I said, gee, that Latrell's nice.
2: So it's not just you, it's not just me. But I am in perimenopause and I speak about it. And honestly, like the other day we were talking to Casey Barnes, who I went to freaking school with and I couldn't remember his name.
4: That's right.
2: Terrible.
3: It was a brain fart though.
2: It was terrible.
3: But it does bring an anxiety. You could work with someone for 10 years and you see them at the pictures.
2: Yeah,
3: and you're with your partner or something, and they come up, and as they're walking up, and you know them, you speak to them every day, you laugh with them, you eat with them, and for some reason you're introducing to your partner, and you go, and I think your brain, as soon as it realizes it's for some reason not remembering, and your brain's going,
2: nuts.
3: Who are they and everything? You go into a fight. I just quickly go, I'll be back. I'm just going to the toilet.
2: You just escape.
3: You've got to have method.
2: Well, for me, you know I don't remember your name when I go, hey, doll. Hey, sweetie. Hey, gorgeous. How you going?
3: Oh, wow.
2: Hey, honey. Like if I refer to you as a dessert, I have forgotten your name. Okay? So I saw this and I went, someone, please.
3: Yeah.
2: And you could probably put it with like Google Glasses or something. A Shazam, but instead of it telling me the name of a song, it tells me the name of a person I've met half a dozen times.
3: For facial recognition sort of thing?
4: Yes.
3: That's so good.
2: Like a Shazam for names. Someone's walking towards
3: whose
2: you.
3: Whose idea
2: and
3: is that?
2: It's a meme. I don't care whose it is. Make it happen.
3: That is such a good idea. And at least you'll stop calling me panna cotta.
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0: 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Gayly and Emily Jade, we're here on your weekend. Hello.
1: Oh, China. No surprise here. There's a bit of an AI race at the moment, right, between China and America. Of course, our Prime Minister is saying, hey, we need to woo the brakes up, but no one's listening to our Prime Minister because we don't even want to. So it's a little bit like that. But China has deployed a humanoid robot alongside armed police officers during a street patrol in Shenzhen, creating a striking futuristic scene captured on video. So police are walking alongside robot cops.
2: Okay.
1: That is confronting. The robot, identified in reports as Engine AI's T-800, is described as standing at 1.73 metres tall and weighing 75 kilos with 360-degree lidar and a reported top speed of 10.8 kilometres. The thing is, people might be saying, oh, that doesn't sound too imposing, 75 kilos, only that tall. They're just starting. You know what I mean? We're teaching them. Like, I've seen this thing where this guy fights a robot and the guy fights and punches the robot out and he's all on the ground. The robot and AI is learning from that, like we learn from our supposed mistakes. So it's getting bad. It's getting bad, people.
2: But it's also good because no cops will be hurt in duty if they're chasing after bad guys.
0: Be no cops at all.
1: Yeah, but that will be for what? 5 years maybe? Oh, it's really good, these robots. Mm. And then AI gets carried away.
2: Okay, okay.
1: And then all of a sudden on the door, it's kind of like, Mr. Gale, I'm here to take you away. I'll say, why? And they'll say, because you didn't have a compatibility of 99%. Shout out to Dexter from Perfect Match.
2: Bring that show back.
1: Yeah, why not?
2: So that people get our jokes.
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1: Gayley and Emily Jade here for your weekend. And coming up, Gayley's got one text that could ruin a relationship, but right now, EJ.
2: Okay, research. Films written by women make studios the most money, German research has found.
3: Look at you smug over there.
2: Well, look, we're underrepresented.
3: Yes.
2: And this is the research. So Anja Hauler from Johannes Gutenberg University analyzed.
3: What was her name?
2: Anja Hauler. Hulio.
3: You said Howler.
2: It's H-U-W. Anyway, let's not get bogged down with their last name.
3: Okay.
2: There's more information that's better. So she analysed 200,000 films over 30 years. So big research.
3: Good on you.
2: And Howler. The data indicated that films with a woman screenwriter but no woman director made a 34% higher profit than male-only productions.
3: Right. Mm.
2: So that's really interesting, female scriptwriters. Now, they also made a 25% higher median return on investment. So that's pretty good, isn't
3: it? Yeah, it's very good.
2: They went on to say that films with women in both directing and screenwriting roles achieved about the same median return on investment, but often with half the budget. Because big Hollywood places won't give the money to the women. They're giving it all to the men.
3: Mm.
2: So they're making these films on half the budget, but they're achieving the same return on investment. So give them a big budget film and they'll make the budget.
3: Or give women more jobs.
2: Yeah, well, exactly. So this goes on to say
3: they're obviously making the studios more money.
2: So they're saying women remain underrepresented as screenwriters and directors. No film involving a female director has reached the top 1% of production budgets over the same 30-year period. So Hollywood was just not trusting them. And then, of course, along came people like Reese Witherspoon and Nicole Kidman, who turned around and went, hang on a minute, instead of having a sook about it, we'll just start our own production company.
3: Mm-hmm.
2: We'll find the female writers. We'll find the female books, the novels that they're liking, and then da da da da. And then look at them. They're just like rolling in dough now with heaps and heaps of success.
3: So good.
2: Yeah, it is really exciting. I'm excited because Millie's just done a film and it's a female writer, Nicoletta.
3: Yes. Yep.
2: And then she decided to direct it as well with the encouragement of the production house.
3: Okay.
2: And the production, there's two people involved in the production house, and one's a woman and one's a man.
3: Yeah.
2: And they've made lots of movies, you know. Hallmark
3: don't know
2: movies.
3: How it's going to go. 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

0: how was your flight? And then this comes back. I'm his girlfriend. Who are you exactly? With a question mark, right? And then another message. And why are you writing to him? So this is the reply from the sister.
1: Okay, I'm
0: well,
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0: Well, first of all, stop calling yourself his girlfriend. Like that puts you above the rest. We all know you're not the official one, so don't get so emotional. And second, I'm the girl who can make any ex open his eyes and close the chapter on his past relationships. Now, yes, tell me, how was my brother's flight?
1: Oh. I would say they didn't get married.
0: No, that didn't get. She didn't get the Uber from the airport with him.
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11: I'm John Fabris. Pedestrians near Melbourne's Flinders Street station scattered as a car allegedly barreled towards them, hitting and hospitalising a woman in her 50s this morning. The swerving cars claim to have come close to Melbourne marathon runners protected by a traffic control truck. Police have arrested a teenage boy. Australia's start in the Afghanistan armed conflict 25 years ago has been marked in a ceremony at the War Memorial in Canberra today. The PM noting how Australia supported the US reeling from a terror attack.
12: We went on the principle September 11 was an attack on a way of life that belonged just as much to us.
11: And America's president on the midterm election campaign trail attending a rally in Tennessee pledging a special payment.
13: If Republicans win the House of Representatives and the Senate, in other words, you got to get out and vote. I am going to give all adult citizens in the United States of America $5,000 every year.
2: Cairns RSL Club. 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
14: A late safety car has set up a frantic dash to the finish line in the Bathurst 1000.
15: This is an extraordinary moment for the storied Dick Johnson Racing. Brody Kostecki and Todd Hazelwood from the clouds and win the Repco Bathurst 1000. The great race delivers.
14: Oh, 7, Brody Kostecki and co-driver Todd Hazelwood, King of the Mountain. Will Brown and Scott Pye finish second. Rookie pair Zach Bates and Aaron Seaton rounding out the podium. Heartbreak for Anton DiPasquale, though, surrendering the lead on the final lap when his car

0: I ran out of fuel. Australia enters day three of the Kingsmead Test against South Africa with a 363-run lead. The Proteas resume their opening knock at 1 for 27. Adelaide 36ers have conquered the Sydney Kings 84-78 in their NBL Grand Final rematch. And a race record for Eliud Kipchoge at the Melbourne Marathon, clocking a tick over 2 hours 9 minutes. Kiwi Camille French clinched the women's title in 2 hours and 28 minutes. That's sport. I'm Harrison Preeve.
1: 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Sure, insurance, but fair.
2: Weather-wise for the rest of today, mostly sunny. Could still be in for the odd shower. Winds tending southeasterly 15 to 20 k's as we head into the evening and tops of 31. It is certainly warming up. Down to 21 overnight, and tomorrow for your Monday, it is looking partly cloudy. The odd shower and 31 the high.
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0: This is Star 102.7. Gayley and Emily Jade here for your weekend. We want to hear you on the phone coming up shortly about whether we should have grandma showers and what that is coming up with EJ. But right now, Gayley.
1: I saw this thing, and this is in America. It was gridiron, American football, but juniors were playing, probably 9, 10-year-old. And one kid took a great receive and was bolting for the try line. For the touchdown, and
0: end zone, I think the term.
1: End zone. Yeah, thank you. And then a dad or a passerby in his 40s decided just to get involved randomly, and he stuck his foot out to the kid that was running for the line.
2: No craziness.
1: And tripped him up.
2: No.
1: And I don't think he was thinking. I think it was automatic.
2: Impulsive.
1: And then he kind of looked shocked and sort of walked off sheepishly.
2: Wow.
1: Like he wasn't even meant to be at the game.
2: And what happened to the kid?
1: Well, the kid didn't score the try.
2: Oh.
1: He just tripped over.
2: Yeah.
1: And the guy sort of went out of shot. And in the report that I read that he was accosted later by some parents and police.
2: Yes.
1: Afterwards. Yeah. And he got a slight charge and fine. It wasn't too heavy. But it was kind of like, what were you thinking?
2: Public nuisance type fine.
1: Exactly it, public nuisance. And his response was, I don't know why I did it.
2: Yeah.
1: We know. We know why he did it.
2: It's one of those things.
1: He just went, that kid's going to score way too easy. Toughen up, kid. Stuck his foot out, tripped him over.
2: It's one of those things. He hasn't emotionally regulated himself enough to know that, you know, when you go into a china shop, you don't run through with your hands out.
1: No.
2: Breaking all the china.
1: Well, what you've got to think of is the big-ass parents over the other side of the...
2: Yeah, actually.
1: If someone does that to your kid, you're going to be...
2: What a dummy. What a dumb place to do it.
1: Oh,
2: I know
1: just...
2: a million dads on our kids' soccer team that would beat the hell out of that dude.
1: That's right. He's lucky he was able to say, oh, I don't know what I was thinking.
2: Actually, I'm giving the dads the cred. If someone tripped over my kid when they're about to score a goal, you got to answer to me. Hey, yeah!
1: No one's going to trip your kid over. They're not going to catch him.
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0: on Star 102.7. Kaylee and Emily Jade, want to hear from you on the phone, CJ?
1: Have you guys ever heard of a grandma baby shower?
2: No, not at all. And why would have I? Do they exist?
1: So like, my girlfriend is having a grandbaby, right? First one in our friendship group, which is really exciting.
2: Yep.
1: And so we were all having a laugh, and then she said, I should have a grandma baby shower. We all went, oh my God, what a brilliant idea, thinking it was a fresh original idea, and no, it's not. It's becoming a trend. Like, it is a thing. I just Googled and went on Instagram and whatever, and there are people with full-blown grandma baby showers. You know, they make the sign, this is Sonia's grandma shower, and there's cakes and gifts and registries. I had no idea this was happening. It's even made the news.
3: Listen to this. You know what the new trend is? Grandma showers. You shower a grandma. It's an exciting rite of passage, becoming a grandparent.
2: Yeah.
3: An important moment. And they're saying grandma showers are simply practical because an increasing number of grandparents are helping to raise their grandchildren. In some cases, they are the primary parents.
2: Yep.
3: And they
2: just...
1: I'm planning the registry, the guest list,
2: well,
1: the games already.
2: Grandmas are invited to a baby shower, right?
1: Yeah.
2: So they go to one already.
1: Often they plan it.
2: Yeah.
1: They throw it.
2: They're already there. So that's basically, it's just like, let's have two showers.
1: Well, this is what it is though. So I just did some research. So what that lady just said in the news there was, you know, grandparents are increasingly becoming the caregivers, especially with the rising cost of childcare and both parents having to work. And so it's an opportunity to kit them out with the stuff they wouldn't have anymore because it's been years.
2: Right.
1: So it's letting, you know, their friends get together and go, well, here's the car seat that you will need because you'll be ferrying the kid around. Here's the cot, here's blankets, here's toys, here's nappies. It's like you're giving them the chance to have two of everything because the baby will be going between the two homes. I personally think it's a lovely idea. And although my mum didn't do it when her first grandbaby came along, I know that all her friends just, like, they love me. They were so excited for mum. If my mum had have had that grandma baby shower, her friends would have come and they would have given everything.
2: She would have been decked out.
1: And look, they are the people that they know what's coming for you. So
2: yeah.
1: They're often the people you turn to. So me personally, I think a grandma shower is a great idea. I want to know what everyone else thinks.
0: Jump on the phone and give us a call and tell us what do you think. Grandma baby showers, yes or no? It's Kaylee and Emily Jade.
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0: This is Star 102.7. It's Gayle and Emily Jade here for your weekend. Hi.
1: All right, we're talking about grandma baby showers. Apparently they're a thing. A girlfriend of mine is having her first grandbaby. We're all very excited. Then she said, should I have a grandma baby shower? We were like, yeah, let's do it. I thought it was original. And then I looked it up and no, they're becoming a thing. And so we just want to know what you think. Tina, do you like grandma baby showers?
2: I'm 100% on board. When I think about all the things my mum did for my kids and all the things she bought so that she could pretty much have a nursery in her own home, having a baby shower would have been perfect to help her set up her, because she literally had her spare room set up with a porta-cot and a change table and all the little bits and pieces.
1: Yeah.
2: And she was absolutely beside herself with being a grandmother. So, of course, she was happy to go out and buy it. But that would have been such a lovely celebration for her to sit around and have everyone congratulate her on becoming a nana and filling her nursery for her.
1: I feel like you do it for the first grandbaby, but maybe not for every other grandbaby after that.
3: Because you've already got the staff.
1: Yeah.
3: And what about you? Are you in a situation where you're a grandma yet?
2: I would really like to be. And my eldest son is in Melbourne, so I would probably need a bit of a mini grandma baby shower because I may not be there for a lot of the exciting time. So I'll be hosting for sure.
1: Your grandma shower could be a little bit of money to help you fund going up, you know, backwards and forwards.
2: Yeah, I could have a flight centre voucher donation.
3: Look at you go planning, Tina. Look at you go already.
1: Thanks, well, and
3: Tina.
1: It's also an era of your life where you're not celebrating as much anymore. You know, when you think about it, there's all the big, you know, 21sts and graduations and formals, and then there's weddings and then there's christenings and all that kind of stuff. And then they peter out as you get older. So it's nice to have something else to celebrate other than just getting old.
3: When you get to that certain age, you should be celebrating every birthday like it's your last.
1: You should. And let's end it off with Leah. What do you think of the grandma baby shower idea?
4: I think it's an amazing idea. I never ever knew, and I think I deserve one.
1: Okay. Are you a grandma, Leah?
4: I am. I'm actually raising my twin granddaughters on my own.
3: So how's that come about there, Leah?
4: My son's children, he was a bit too young, in my opinion.
1: Yeah.
4: Mum wasn't well enough to look after them, so I stepped up and took them on my own. And, yeah, it's rough, but I just, you don't really have much choice. But, they have high needs and stuff like that, but they're so wonderful.
1: Oh, wow. Well, you definitely deserve the shower.
3: Yeah, you do.
4: And now that you have heard this, I'm like, I need one.
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11: Hi, I'm Hannah Davies. Australia is chasing a series sweep as it battles Bangladesh in the second women's one-dayer in Brisbane. A windy day of AFLW in Melbourne. The Roos have downed the Dockers 58-30 at Arden Street, putting Frio in doubt for a finals berth. The Hawks continue to boost their finals chances with a 65-40 win over the Lions. Anya McDonough booting three goals. And a new China Open champion will be crowned. Mira Andreeva and home favourite King Wenjen to battle it out in the decider.
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0: it's about damn time. On Star 102.7. Gayle Anne, Emily Jade, thanks for joining us this weekend.
1: There's this lake in Switzerland, and a lot of scuba divers go in there, but it's a bit murky with the water. But there's a statue under there of a vicious-looking sort of shark with, like, just really bad teeth, and it's quite big. And it was used as a prop in a movie.
2: Oh.
1: But it's under there. So what they're finding is a lot of divers know, so it's well known to the region, and they just go, oh, there it is. But it's still menacing even mm-hmm. when you know, because it's murky, you're swimming along, you go, oh, there it is, God.
2: Yeah, yeah.
1: But the problem is some divers in Switzerland are taking other people down to dive and not telling them.
2: Oh, my gosh, show me the picture of it.
1: So they've got people, like, in the murk seeing it and then going, and going. So then they have to catch them and calm them down. Are you ready for the photo?
2: Yes.
1: Oh,
2: that doesn't look like AI either. That is so scary.
3: I would deploy the into my pants.
2: Like, we call it deploy the brown cloud.
1: So if you saw that in the murk, you know what I mean?
3: Oh, my God.
2: It would get murkier. Yeah. If I saw it in the murk, it would get murkier. Yeah,
1: it's so
2: But
1: rude.
2: What a funny idea.
1: There's another angle. Look at that.
2: Oh, there's so many angles.
3: Oh, my God, yuck.
2: Okay, so, guys, it's like the scariest looking shark you've ever seen with the pointiest ever teeth you've ever seen, and it's worse than Jaws. We should be doing this too. It would become a tourist attraction.
1: But the only problem here is there are real ones. Yeah. Can you imagine there's a shark, right, and you go, ha, ha, that's just a statue, but it's moving really quickly towards
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3: 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Rocky used to love it. 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Did die, though.
4: Did it? 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
3: Yeah, I just sort of move it every now and then.
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10: Hello, welcome to Sunday. This is True Crime Tonight, and I'm your host, Michelle Laurie. I'm here with our producers, as always, Matthew Tankard.
11: Hey.
10: And Ruby Bartzis.
12: Hello.
10: And we're going to tell you what we've noticed around the traps, crime-wise.
11: Yeah, we're keeping an eye on it.
10: We are, don't worry. We are keeping an eye on things, so you can just check in with us every Sunday night, and we'll bring you up to date. Coming up later this hour, we talk to Michael Batchelard. If that name sounds familiar, it is not because he's a criminal, but in fact, he is a journalist, and you would definitely have run into Michael on your TV travels. At the moment, he's writing for The Age and the Sydney Morning Herald, and he has he's done a podcast on an area of interest for him, and it's a fascinating, controversial, emotional area. It is shaken baby syndrome. There's new thinking around that and around the science that's been used to convict people over the years. Very interesting chat coming up with Michael Batchelard about that. We'll also be talking about the True Crime Week that was in America. It's been huge.
12: Yeah, it's been big.
10: A lot of weird, amazing stories coming out of the States. As always, it's all coming up around Australia on True Crime Tonight.

0: Around Australia, this is True Crime Tonight with Michelle Laurie, Ruby Bartsis, and me, Matthew Tankard. Coming up, we have an interview with Michael Batchelard about a potential breakthrough on shaken baby cases. But first, let's talk about Krista Pike.
1: Oh, my God. That's all I can say about this botched execution.
0: Execution in Tennessee.
1: Turned into an absolute dead set torture session.
0: Yeah.
2: Didn't it?
3: It's so weird to even think about.
1: And yet, I know, having read a little bit about it, it's not uncommon. Botched executions.
0: I think this is the reality of the death penalty. I think it's such a barbaric, not exact science that it often ends in these, like, torturous ways of dying.
1: And how is it not an exact science? Anyone who's ever had a pet has been to the vet and watched this exact process take place.
0: I was thinking about that. I think with pets, they just blast them with heaps of what's
1: great.
2: But why aren't you blasting it?
0: Because I think there's just, they have so many, like, of these safeguardings around the brutal thing they're doing, which is killing someone. They're, you know, covering it with, well, we're going to do it in this exact way because, you know, maybe this is, like, the least painful way of doing it, all these things. But it's like, something I learned recently is part of this concoction that they give people when they're giving them the lethal injection is they first knock them out. Second part is like this paralytic that numbs them. And then the third part is like poison, the potassium chloride. That second part, the paralytic, that's just to stop them from thrashing about. It makes the whole thing look painless. It's all performative.
2: What?
1: Because you imagine the amount of adrenaline that's flowing through your body when you're being executed.
0: Yeah.
1: I can understand how it, you know, the first sedative might not work. But again, I go back to the blastem principle. Like, if you give me enough sedative, I won't be moving. I can tell you that from experience.
0: Yeah. And now she's getting life-saving treatment.
1: Right.
0: In a hospital.
1: A week ago, they're trying to kill her, and now they're trying to keep her alive because they botched trying to kill her.
0: Yeah.
2: That is torture, trying to keep someone alive after she's just, like, imagine the mental...
1: Oh, God.
0: The brain damage.
2: Strain. Yeah, but thinking about, I'm going to die today.
0: Oh, yeah.
2: This is I'm dying. And then, like, you wake up and you're not dead.
1: And then you don't die. Yeah. And, like, they're talking about how she was kicking. She was asking questions. Is this meant to feel like this? My arm's burning. It feels like it's going to explode. That's torture. She already thinks, okay, they're going to kill me today, right now. Then all of this happens.
2: Why am I not just dying? But who did she kill?
1: She killed a classmate or another. She was very young. I think she was 18 when she was sentenced. So how old was she when she committed the offence?
0: She was 18 when she committed the offence. Her and two other teenagers lured Colleen Slemmer. She was 19 years old into the woods in Knoxville and murdered her too.
1: It's a terrible, terrible crime.
0: Yeah. Terrible.
2: Some would say this is karma.
1: Oh, absolutely. I'm sure the girl's mother, because the mum has been very vocal for the decades in between saying, I can't wait to watch that.
0: Do we know why it takes so long when someone's on death row?
1: Again, I think this goes back to what you were saying. There's so many checks and balances.
0: Yes.
1: There's so many appeals you can appeal. Mm. I don't know why they're on death row for decades. But I'll say again, I've never heard of a botched execution of a pet. Never in my life have I heard anyone say, I took the cat in to be put down and they botched it. Like, how does this happen? And not uncommon by all accounts.
0: Yeah, yeah. Well, didn't Donald Trump just recently give the go-ahead for a
1: firing squad execution? Because this lady, Krista Pike, asked for a firing squad. She asked for an all-female firing squad, which is pretty esoteric.
2: Go ahead. Yeah.
1: But I don't know what point she was trying to make with that. But but they denied that. And I think their sort of attitude was, oh, how barbaric. And then they end up doing this.
2: No, that would be, I think firing squad would be so messed up.
1: Well, it's less likely to screw up.
0: Yeah, that's what
1: I'm
0: thinking. Yeah, I don't know. And you know what's really extra sad about the death penalty? Is I think I always would try and keep it in my mind of being like, all right, someone's on death row for decades usually. By the time the day comes, they might be at peace with it, you know? They're prepared for it. But they are appealing for the most part until the very last day to get clemency.
1: Yeah, there was a rumour going around like the day of or the day before that she'd been given clemency.
0: Which makes it so much more frantic and scary of someone wanting to die and they're about to be killed by the state. Like, it's a horrific...
2: Yeah, that
1: our survival instinct is very strong. I don't think many people go, okay, I'm ready.
2: I'm ready.
1: Even if they found Jesus or whatever else they've done, I don't think anyone's...
2: For her to be 18 when she committed this crime, I look back at myself when I was 18, I'm completely different. I'm not excusing anything whatsoever.
0: Yeah.
2: But like...
0: She's 50 now.
2: You would have grown a lot between that time and been like, I was a kid when this happened. Yeah. Maybe she's still a horrible person.
1: There are mitigating factors, as there always are, because every human being has complicated life in their own way, and she had a lot of abuse in her early childhood and all that. So these were the factors that her team were trying to get the governor to take into account and change her sentence. Didn't work. But, yeah, I think this will raise a lot of questions. I think even for the most hardline person, surely there's a difference between execution and torture, which is what's happened to her.
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0: Around Australia, this is True Crime Tonight with Michelle Laurie, Ruby Bartsis and me, Matthew Tankard. Coming up, we have an interview with Michael Batchelard about the new research related to shaken baby cases. But Michelle, we have another story coming out of the United States.
1: Yes, I have two stories coming out of the States at the moment about former reality TV show contestants or competition show contestants, you know. The first one is Jamie Duggan from Survivor. She was on the Survivor China series. She is currently on the FBI's most wanted list.
0: What?
1: She's absconded with her son. Her son is 16 years old and she married another contestant. This lady, Jamie Duggan, married Eric Huffman after they met on Survivor China, which is season 15, and they had a son. Now, they've, in the last couple of years, had an acrimonious divorce. I think dad got major custody. I think that's what's happened. And then their son has gone over for visitation and they have disappeared. Also, he is 16 years old, so that gives me some hope that he is safe.
0: Yeah.
1: If he was 6 years old or 6 months old, then I'd be a lot more concerned. But hopefully he's safe and they'll get to a place where he can ring someone and let them know where they are. And the other story comes to us from American Idol, former American Idol contestant Caleb Flynn, who was also a former music pastor from Ohio, who has just been convicted of murdering his wife.
2: Ugh.
1: He murdered his wife in part because he was having an affair with a 20-year-old. He's in his 40s. He'd fallen in love with a very young woman and he wanted to be with her. And in the way that some people's brains work, he thought, no, I won't divorce my wife. That's, for whatever reason, unacceptable to me. I will kill her. Now, this moment in court was really amazing. They play a song. Here's a song that he wrote for his mistress and recorded for his mistress. It's astounding for many reasons. One of them is that people in the court were just making so much fun of him. I'm talking about his wife's family, like rolling their eyes, laughing at him, just really, you want to talk about torture. This guy had to sit in court and listen to this hideous song that he'd written for his girlfriend. He's sweating profusely.
0: Now, was this pre or post the murder?
1: That he wrote the song for her?
0: Yeah.
1: Pre.
2: Did she know he was going to murder?
1: No. Right. So this is in the wooing period where he's in love with this girl and you can hear it in the song. He's talking about, basically, it's been really bad luck for us that I married this other lady. You're my one true love and, yes, we should be together.

0: Man.
1: Wow.
0: That literally sounds like that Suno AI music creator, you know, when you give like it a prompt.
2: And music they have on the block all bloody night long these days. Well, that is Caleb Flynn pouring out his heart to his mistress before he murdered his wife to be with her. And he's just been sentenced to life in prison. For that murder. So, yes, unfortunately, no more of the musical stylings of Caleb Flynn for us.
1: What makes you think that that's your last resort? You just have to kill it. Just break up the girl.
2: I think it's money. I think it generally boils down to people, and when I say people, I mean men, saying, I don't want to give her half my stuff.
1: But then you're not getting the happily ever after.
2: I know.
1: Mistress.
2: It does take a massive leap of logic, doesn't it?
1: It does.
2: To say, but no, but then I'll just move on. Like, no one will hold me accountable. No one will guess that I might have done that when I marry the 20-year-old babysitter.
1: So messed up.
2: Yeah. Look, all these messed up stories and more. That's what you join us for on a Sunday night on True Crime Tonight. We will come back shortly with a conversation with Michael Batchelard. Oh, God. Just more messed up, guys. It's shaken baby.
1: Yeah,
2: it is. Shaken baby syndrome. And have people been sent to jail erroneously? Miscarriages of justice on this awful, awful charge. That's coming up on True Crime Tonight. Star Wars.

0: You're listening to True Crime Tonight with Michelle Laurie, Matthew Tankard and myself, Ruby Bartzis. Coming up, we're speaking with Michael Batchelard about the new research on shaken baby cases. That's after the break.
1: This is True Crime Tonight with Michelle Laurie.
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0: Yeah. Welcome back to True Crime Tonight. It's time for our interview of the night. We'll play you a bit of it here, and if you want to hear more of it, you can do that by downloading the Australian True Crime Podcast. Few areas of forensic medicine are more sensitive or more consequential than the question of how a baby suffered a serious brain injury. Journalist Michael Batchelard explores the controversial science behind shaken baby syndrome in his podcast, Diagnosing Murder, investigating cases where parents and carers have been accused of harming their children.
1: I didn't want to be the guy who is, you know, could be seen as defending baby killers. It's not how I imagined my journalistic career going.
0: It's an incredibly touchy subject to bring up. These men are reviled in our community. The idea of a big, strong man shaking a baby and giving it catastrophic injuries, maybe killing it.
1: Yeah.
0: These are not sympathetic characters.
1: No, that's right. And the way they very often present, you know, as I say, it's the boyfriend who's been left in charge of the baby while the mother goes off to do shopping or whatever it is, and the baby ends up in this seizure or dying or dead. You know, there is not a lot of sympathy for them, and you can completely understand why. In 1971, a little slim academic paper speculating that shaking might cause brain damage. And that kind of, that hit a chord because at that point, believe it or not, the idea that people actually abused their children was still fairly new. And suddenly here's this kind of explanation for why children were, or babies were, showing up with some of these injuries. So it went off into a kind of an educational sphere. So people would say, don't shake your baby. And by the way, that is great advice. You don't want to shake a baby. It's really bad for them. But what happened in the 1990s was that people, prosecutors and police, took this educational kind of theory and approach and went, well, actually, if this baby turns up dead and we don't know why, maybe they've been shaken, and they started prosecuting these cases. And it sort of accelerated from there as the police, and we tell this story in the podcast, the prosecutors and the medical scientists start to amp each other up, and the medical scientists say, well, if they're going to prosecute on these things, we'd better be certain. So they've done all these studies which build on it and build on this kind of theory.
0: And then it becomes a sort of a slam dunk, doesn't it? Legally and medically, and a baby shows up at the hospital, it has retinal hemorrhage, subdural hemorrhage and brain swelling. That's the triad. It's been shaken.
1: Well, and legally, it's kind of all you need. And that's why our podcast is called Diagnosing Murder, because you've got a perpetrator, the last person who was holding the child. You've got criminal intent, because they say the force required is like a fall from a five-story building or a car crash. And you've got a victim being the baby. So really, on the basis of this medical opinion, that's pretty much all that a prosecutor needs to convince a jury. And those prosecutions really amped up in the 1990s. More recently, interesting things have happened. There's a bunch of medical doctors now who are questioning the theory. There's been 40 exonerations in the United States by scientists and defence lawyers challenging the theory and the evidence behind it. A guy's been released from death row recently, pending a new trial in Texas on the change in the scientific evidence. I guess there is a greater appreciation now that of two things. One is that shortfalls, including from as low as a bed or a couch, can cause those kinds of forces, and they can be accidental, of course. And the second thing is, I think there's a greater appreciation of the sheer number of conditions that can cause the triad symptoms. As I say, certainly in the US, in the legal debate seems to be sort of heading in quite a different direction than the way it's heading in Australia.
0: Oh, how is it going in Australia? What's happening?
1: Well, nothing much, really. That's the point. And I guess the point of my podcast was to try and develop some kind of questioning about this, because at the moment we haven't seen all that much action in the criminal courts recently, but in the, I'm told, in the children's court, where things are very much below the radar because of the restrictions on reporting in that jurisdiction, that there's quite a large iceberg of children being removed from their parents, their families, on a regular basis because of this diagnosis. And I find that if the diagnosis is not right, I find that tragic.
0: Do you have any numbers on how many men are in prison in Australia for a baby shaking death?
1: There's no good numbers. I can say that we find in episode 4 that there are a couple of passionate amateurs making a list, and they've come up with well over, I think, 200 or 300 people over the years who've been tried on these cases and mostly found guilty. Now, we don't know the individual circumstances of each of those cases. It would take years of research to find out. But, you know, certainly from what I've been able to establish, the cases I've had a good look at, I think there are serious questions to be asked. Years of research to find out. But, you know, certainly from what I've been able to establish, the cases I've had a good look at, I think there are serious

0: specialise in child abuse, and they see some utterly horrific things. And, you know, they describe themselves as crusaders, and we want them to be crusaders.
1: Yes.
0: But we want them also to be basing it on sound science and evidence, and we don't want them to get tunnel vision so that they exclude alternative hypotheses, because, you know, putting an innocent person in jail for however many years is just a terrible thing for the state to do.
1: Absolutely, and for such a revolting crime, that person will never recover from being accused of that. It's one of those where there's smoke, there's fires, isn't it?
0: That's right, yeah.
1: Thank you to our guest, Michael Batchelard. And if you'd like to listen to more of that conversation, you can check out our podcast, Australian True Crime. Please do that. It's on the iHeart app or wherever you get your podcasts. Thank you for listening. We're here every Sunday night from 6 till 7. Thank you, Matthew Tankard.
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1: Ulla here with TikTok trending, the place where I take the songs blowing up on your feed and play them in full. Noah Kahan's Draw You Out is everywhere after fans connected its emotional lyrics to characters from The Hunger Games' Sunrise on the Reaping. It's inspired some of the most emotional TikToks I've seen all year. Here's Noah Kahan with Draw You Out on TikTok trending.

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1: 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But let's hear the song that goes with the trend. Here's Pillow Talk on TikTok trending.

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1: This happened last night. That's our Campos Homes, Cairns Taipans winning against the Brisbane Bullets. And we're lucky enough to be courtside. We are right on the court. Sometimes a ball will come your way, but then also sometimes a player will come your way. 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
1: This happened last night. That's our Campos Homes, Cairns Taipans winning against the Brisbane Bullets. And we're lucky enough to be courtside. We are right on the court. Sometimes a ball will come your way, but then also sometimes a player will come your way. 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
1: This happened last night. That's our Campos Homes, Cairns Taipans winning against the Brisbane Bullets. And we're lucky enough to be courtside. 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
1: This happened last night. That's our Campos Homes, Cairns Taipans winning against the Brisbane Bullets. And we're lucky enough to be courtside. We are right on the court. Sometimes a ball will come your way, but then also sometimes a player will come your way. 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

0: 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Sounds old. 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Madonna and Charlie, Danceteria After Hours.
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1: This happened last night. That's our Campos Homes, Cairns Taipans winning against the Brisbane Bullets. And we're lucky enough to be courtside. We are right on the court. Sometimes a ball will come your way, but then also sometimes a player will come your way. 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
11: Good morning, Louise Nilsson here with you. Good news for the far north as we head into storm season with the federal government ditching its disaster funding cuts. The government will now continue to contribute up to 75% of recovery funding, scrapping its proposal to change it to a 50-50 model with states and territories. Leichhardt MP Matt Smith has been campaigning against the changes and has welcomed the news.
12: What councillors do better than anybody else is look after their community. If you want boots on the ground, if you want the people who know the streets, know the bridges, understand the trees, when it's time to clean up, it's got to be council. But they do not have the funding to do that. That is why it should always be the responsibility of the feds and the states.
11: Aussie rock band Powderfinger have dropped the dates for their reunion tour and they're coming to Cairns. It comes 16 years after its members last played together live. They'll play at Cazaly's Stadium next year on September 17 and 18. The band has announced a total of 18 shows across Brisbane, Cairns, Perth, Sydney, Adelaide and Melbourne. James Cook University students from regional or remote Queensland are being urged to apply for a scholarship. Students could receive up to $30,000 to support their studies at JCU thanks to the 12th annual QCOL Foundation Scholarship. It provides one JCU undergraduate student with $10,000 per year for 3 years to help ease the financial pressure of studying full-time and relocating to attend university. And new research shows some fish choose settlement locations on the Great Barrier Reef based off coral colour. James Cook University scientists have taken part in a study which found brown and yellow damselfish off Lizard Island chose their settlement locations based on the colour of their surroundings. Professor of Marine Ecology Andrew Howie says when fish reproduce, the larvae develop out in the open sea and after a few weeks they return to the reef.
13: And then they come back as basically 2 centimetre long fish and settle onto the reef where it's really important they select the right sort of habitat. we were really looking at what sort of aspects of that habitat, and in particular the colour of the habitat that they select when they come back into the reef.
0: Star 102.7 Cairns, national news now.
14: Morning, I'm Brooke Seychelle. The cost of living continues to be the number one issue for Australians. This morning's news poll has found more than half of voters want the government to rein in spending to help curb inflation, while the Resolve Political Monitor shows voters are increasingly blaming Labor for their tightening household budgets. Overseas, Donald Trump says Russia and Ukraine have agreed on an energy ceasefire, meaning Ukraine will stop attacking Russia's oil and diesel plants if Moscow halts its strikes targeting Ukrainian gas and electricity. The deal was struck after Ukraine's president, Volodymyr Zelensky, told America's ABC he was open to the idea.
15: It's not the best deal. The best deal not to have a war. But the first step is energy ceasefire. Okay, don't kill our children. We will stop attack your diesel.
14: And a tip for office workers, a new study has found standing up every 25 minutes improves overall health. Swinburne researchers say muscle activity...
15: Diesel.
14: And a tip for office workers, a new study has found standing up every 25 minutes improves overall health. Swinburne researchers...

0: Brisbane. And Dick Johnson Racing has clinched a fifth Bathurst 1000. Brody Kostecki and Todd Hazelwood taking the checkered flag in the iconic number 17. That's the latest in news and sport.
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3: Things are heating up.
4: Big time.
3: The weekend, not a breath of air, which was glorious to see so many people out on the water. Yeah. Every man and their tinny were out and about and also boat, to the point where I was driving down the Reed Road at Trinity Park,
4: yeah,
3: and there was two young lads that were pushing their tinny,
4: oh, wow,
3: down on the bike path.
4: Probably because they got told off for using their scooters.
3: Maybe whatever it was, but nothing's going to stop them from getting out in that
4: That's
3: glorious
4: amazing,
3: water.
4: Yeah.
3: So good. So many dolphins as well.
4: Oh, really?
3: I saw dolphins.
4: Wow. Isn't that amazing when you see, yep, dolphins in the wild? Yeah, it's, yep, just something special about it, isn't it?
3: But I think also too, like, there were so many people that I've seen so many videos on social media of, it was just obviously dolphin weekend.
4: Yeah.
3: And they're out on the reef or they're out on the water.
4: How
3: ours
4: good.
3: Was just standing on the shore in the sand at Cora Beach. And what? They came in so close on Saturday morning.
4: Wow.
3: Yep.
4: That's amazing.
3: Wow. Pods of them. Like, there was a pod of them.
4: Yeah.
3: And they came in so close to the point where you could walk out and touch them. Obviously, nobody did. But you just go,
4: wow.
3: And every time they do their little dolphin duck.
4: Yeah, yeah, yeah.
3: Every time they go, everyone in the beach go, wow.
4: And they would know. They would be putting on a show. That's amazing.
3: It's a bit like fireworks. You go, yeah. Wow. Around Cairns and the coast, so the Bureau is seeing a partly cloudy one. There is a slight chance of a shower. Tuesday is looking like a possible shower. And then Wednesday is looking like a shower too. Today we've got a max of 31 degrees.
4: And right now in Bungalow, it's 21.
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0: our Grafton Street studio across Cairns in the tropical far north. This is Johnny.
1: All cheeseburger, no pickle, baby.
2: Inky. I just make sure that I ring the right number. Just double check it.
1: Good.
2: Before I punch it into the system.
0: Live. 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
2: Good morning, happy Monday. It is 8 minutes past six. Good morning, Johnny.
1: Morning, mate. How are we doing?
2: Yeah, really good. I'm on a high.
1: That's good. Yeah, you feel like I can feel that energy.
2: We saw dolphins.
1: That's amazing.
2: My little one got to see dolphins in the wild for the first time. We didn't have to go to a SeaWorld or to go to a place where it was just... It was one of those moments where it was like, once again, I heart Cairns. We get to live in tropical North Queensland. This is our backyard. And I kept saying to the kids, this is our backyard. And to which they go, no, it's not. This is the beach.
1: Wow. Kids just have a way, don't they?
2: I'm on you. And I'm like, I know it's... It's a way of saying...
1: It's the backyard, mum. What are you talking about?
2: Beach. And it looked at me so like an idiot, too. An idiot. How was your weekend?
1: No, it was amazing, mate. Got to host the Trinity Beach Bulldogs presentation night on Saturday night, the night of nights.
2: Because they're the Bulldogs, so they all go woof, woof, woof, woof, woof.
1: Didn't get any doggy woofs or whistles or anything like that, but there was a lot of rowdiness. It was a good time. We had a lot of fun at the Hilton there. No, it was great. And then just soaking up the weekend and the weather and everything, it was felt like that sun really had that bite back to it, didn't it? So there was ice cream had by my little one. He was happy. So it was a good time.
2: Life's all rosy. Life's good. Coming up this morning, your chance to win yourself $1,000 with a $1,000 minute. Also, there is over $2,000 up for grabs with Star 102.7's $15,000 bugged.
1: Yeah, that is absolutely epic. We're going to give you a chance to hear some of the clues and some of the wrong guesses we've had so far. We want this one to go off this morning, Matt.
2: Also, talking Bathurst. I don't know how, but I happened to catch the last 15.
1: You.
2: Me.
1: You sat down and watched the last 15 minutes of Bathurst.
2: I don't know how this happened. Wow. It was an incredible last 15 laps, let me tell you. It is Johnny Nicky on Star. Good morning.
3: All ends with beginnings. What keeps

0: Did you happen to see dolphins over the weekend? Send us the photos and the videos. It was just all over my social media feed of because the weather was so good.
1: Yeah.
0: Johnny, there wasn't even a wave at the beach. That's how flat it was. And there were so many people getting out and about in our backyard. And just like we do, we utilise a beautiful spot, which is tropical North Queensland.
1: Yeah, we are very lucky to live in this beautiful part of the world. I particularly need some footage of the dolphins because Inky's footage is pretty average.
0: Yeah, not bad. I happened to be at Quarra Beach. We did a park run on the...
1: Oh, wow. Okay. Park run or walk, park slog?
0: Walk. My little one, she had some friends that were doing it and we thought I'll go catch up with parents.
1: Sort of thing? Or?
0: Yeah, park run happens at a lot of places.
1: I've and heard they about do them one before, at. Yeah.
0: There's actually a big one on the Esplanade, but they do one at Quarra Beach.
1: Yeah.
0: And she wanted to do it. And I was like, yeah, too easy. Right. It was actually really sweet to hear them gas bagging the whole way through because they would run a little bit and then chat and run. And things they talk about, you're just like, oh, this is glorious.
1: Nice.
0: But it was after that, and we're kind of all just chatting, and the kids were playing on the beach, and then we looked out, and I kind of saw something pop up, and I was like, what if that was a fish or a turtle? Don't know. And I was like, oh, no, it was a dolphin, and there was a few of them.
1: Wow.
0: They were just kind of doing their things, but I just saw. It is magic.
1: But you see them in the wild like that. It's so, and like you said, it's our backyard. Like we're not traveling for this. We're not on holiday. This is our backyard where we're seeing this amazing thing in the wild.
0: Slide on into our DMs and PMs. I'd like to see your videos.
1: So would I.
0: But talking about our backyard.
1: Yeah. The speculation is over, mate.
0: This is very exciting. These guys, after 16 years not being together, are reforming, hanging out, and going to be back on stage, and you will be able to see them in our backyard, happening September 17 and 18 at Kazaley's. Pre-sale tickets go on sale this Wednesday. Powderfinger.
1: That's all happened so quickly, hasn't it? Like from the moment those billboards came out to now, and then the pre-sale tickets are already Wednesday? Like,
0: yeah.
1: That's crazy.
0: Going to be very awesome. I love that they're doing two gigs as well because they know that we I think Barnyard loves Bernard Fanning. I think he loves Tropical North Queensland.
1: Well, we've spoken to him a couple of times now and each time he does, he loves our backyard, loves coming up here, loves performing. He's been up here solo styles. He's been up here with people as well. Mm-hmm. So, yeah, I'm no surprise that he's got two dates booked for this one up here.
0: Looking forward to the finger. Being in Cairns next September, Kazaley, September 17 and 18.

0: It is Johnny.
1: What are you doing over there?
0: Johnny Nicky on Star 102.7. I've just had a bone broth and it just left a funky taste in my mouth. So I've asked for a mint from you and it fell out of my mouth as I went to open it. And it's gone underneath where I push all the buttons.
1: Oh, God.
0: Yeah, I've just found it.
1: Not put that one back in your mouth.
0: Good morning. It is Johnny Nicky on Star 102.7. Your chance to win yourself $1,000 cash after 7:30 this morning. But Johnny, I'm just looking through some photos.
1: Yeah.
0: And I think... Jimmy Barnes in that backyard.
1: Really?
0: Yeah.
1: First Dolphins, now Jimmy Barnes. This, how could it get any better?
0: Been a great weekend, hasn't it? It's been a great weekend.
1: What a weekend.
0: He's posted on his social media, did a show with my son David Campbell and daughter. Always great fun singing with family. I'd like to show you a photo. To me, the photo looks like they're standing at Nunu.
1: Palm Cove.
0: Restaurant.
1: Yeah, absolutely.
0: That in the background.
1: That's the aesthetic I would normally see. There at Palm Cove. How do you know? Does it say where he is? Does it say Cairns? It
0: doesn't. No.
1: Oh, so you don't even know if he's actually in Cairns?
0: No.
1: Oh, wow.
0: I've just seen that photo.
1: Oh, God. Okay. And he's we don't know if this is legit. You've just announced that Jimmy Barnes is in Cairns.
0: That's got to be Palm Cove.
1: I mean, there are other places with palm trees. I agree. I think it does look a lot like Palm Cove, but I thought you knew he was in Cairns.
0: No. I'm just speculating. I'm just speculating that our good mate Jimmy Barnes.
1: But his son, doesn't he do the bloody son, was it today
0: David
1: or whatever?
0: David Campbell.
1: Doesn't he do the...
0: Yeah, he'll be there. I mean, they could have sung and then just jumped on a flight last night. Shall I post this?
1: I don't think so.
0: Why?
1: Post it where?
0: On our social media, if
1: post a photo of Jimmy Barnes on our social media saying he could be in Cairns.
0: Is that Palm Cove? Asking the question. You can jump onto Jimmy Barnes' Facebook page. Unfortunately, if they just kind of went to the left a little bit, I'd be able to see Double Island and Scout Hat.
1: Well,
0: and
1: they
0: can't
1: are in
0: see
1: Palm Cove.
0: That's Palm Cove. That's got to be Palm Cove.
1: Where would they have performed, mate? Where would they have performed?
0: There's private functions everywhere. When we were doing the Cane Toad Cup, Nicky G had to go because he was doing a Ferrari event.
1: No, I know.
0: There are so many events that are happening in our backyard that we don't even know about it. So they weren't here for anyone else to come and see.
1: We should know about them, just
0: quietly. Why? It's a private event.
1: It's
0: not
1: about job.
0: Private event.
1: Palm Cove. It's definitely Palm Cove.
0: It's got to be Palm Cove. It's got to be Palm Cove.
1: When you said it, literally, can I just peel back the curtain a little bit for everyone? We're off air. We're listening to the song, listening to Taylor Swift like you were just then.
0: Yeah.
1: And you've said to me, Jim Barnes in Palm Cove. Jim Barnes is in Cairns. He's in Cairns. And I thought in that moment you've gone, oh, okay, he's posted saying Cairns was lovely this weekend, blah, blah, blah. He said none of that.
0: No.
1: You've just gone off the photo.
0: Yeah.
1: Okay.
0: And it looks like my backyard. I like doing Nick Nunu from Nunu restaurant, but I don't.
1: You think that photo's been taken at Nunu? Yeah. So you're even going to narrow down the field to... Okay. Yeah, let's call Nikki.
0: But I don't think Nikki would let us know. Nikki Nunu's
1: the photo's there.
0: But Nikki Nunu's the kind of guy that he does a lot of functions with a lot of people.
1: Yeah.
0: And I don't think he'd say... He wouldn't confirm or deny.
1: He's tight-lipped. I don't see any benefit.
0: I can send Nikki Nunu the photo.
1: Yeah.
0: And then see if that is his restaurant. Shall I do that?
1: Let's start there. I'm very keen to let the rest of Cairns, the people of Cairns, decide for us. If you post that one on our page there, I'm very happy to let them decide, and I'll accept whatever answer they go with.
0: But. Shout out to Chelsea. Hey, looks very Cairnsy. Where are you? Knew it.
1: God, what are we doing?
0: Somebody said it looks like Port Douglas.
1: What are we doing?
0: Palm Cove. Yeah, I'll get to the bottom of it. Good morning, Jimmy Barnes. Enjoy our backyard. It is Johnny Nicky on Star.
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0: things Bathurst after 7:30 this morning. It is Johnny and Inky on Star 102.7. What a race.
1: Yeah, I know. I mean, I didn't really catch it myself, but apparently you caught the last 15 minutes.
0: It was the final. You'll never guess what happened the final lap.
1: I can't believe final you're this excited lap. About car racing.
0: Yeah, well, I don't even know how I started watching it. It is Johnny and Inky on Star 102.7. News is on the way.
1: And then after that, mate, I had a chance meeting with someone who I think you might be pretty excited about this.
0: Jimmy Barnes?
1: No,
0: was
1: it wasn't
0: it
1: quite
0: Jimmy Barnes at Nunu over the weekend?
1: Still yet to confirm if he was here in Cairns. No, it was someone else, but I think you'll be excited about it.
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8: Hi there, Louise Nielsen here with you. The federal government has backflipped on its proposed changes to disaster recovery funding. The federal government will continue to contribute up to 75% of recovery funding following its proposal to change to a 50-50 model with states and territories. It comes after pushback from councillors and MPs across the state. Mayor Amy Eden says a common sense approach has been reached.
9: Because that's what we asked for. We said, we don't know when a cyclone will come. We don't know when there'll be a flood. But what we do know is that we can't do this alone. Please stand with us. And to be heard and for that to be acted on is an absolutely wonderful announcement.
8: Powderfinger are back and Cairns is on the tour list. The Aussie rock band confirming 18 shows as part of next year's reunion tour. It'll kick off in Brisbane on September 3rd before travelling across the country, including two shows at Kazali Stadium on September 17 and 18. New James Cook University research has revealed how important colourful corals are to fish life on the Great Barrier Reef. Brown and yellow damselfish off Lizard Island have been seen choosing their settlement locations based on the vibrant reef colours. JCU Professor Andrew Hoey says it comes as the effects of climate heating and coral bleaching continue to reduce colour on the reef.
10: Obviously, as we lose that live coral, we'll lose the colour that's associated with it. And if there's a fitness benefit, so if they're settling to these areas because of camouflage and there's greater survival for them when they settle to those areas, then it's definitely going to have implications when they come back to a reef. Those colourful habitats are no longer available.
8: And QCOL Foundation has announced its 12th annual scholarship for James Cook University students. The board is searching for applicants who live in regional and remote communities and have a genuine understanding of the challenges facing those communities. Students can receive up to $30,000 to support their studies at JCU.
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11: Morning, I'm Brooke Seychelle. Charges have been laid against a teenager accused of running down a pedestrian outside Melbourne's Flinders Street Station. It happened yesterday morning, just a block away from where runners were competing in the Melbourne Marathon. The alleged 16-year-old driver will face the Children's Court today. Meantime, there are calls for the Reserve Bank to take its ban on credit card surcharges another step, and it's come from a government minister. Christy McBain has told Seven the RBA should ban the banks from charging a fee to businesses for their customers' card transactions.
12: That's what I'd like to see, RBA actually take that next step and say, you know, there is no charging for those point of sale machines.
11: And overseas, Saudi Arabia's main airport has been struck again just 24 hours after a deadly attack. More people have been injured in Riyadh by a Houthi airstrike. 13 people died in yesterday's strike. Meantime, Australia has issued a do not travel alert.
13: Make Floriana your new local. Aperitivo hour, Tuesday to Saturday.
11: In sport, Steve Smith has broken the test record for the most career catches by a fielder on day three of the first test against South Africa. Smudge held four catches, taking his total to 223.
14: Once in the test is really amazing. That is out of this world.
11: They're on Fox. The Proteas were bowled out for 284 in reply to Australia's innings of 390. While Australia's women have gone 2-0 up in their one-day series against Bangladesh with a 9-wicket win in Brisbane. That's the latest in news and sport.
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16: What a weekend we had over the weekend, hey, weather-wise.
17: Glorious.
16: So beautiful. So many dolphins that were seen, which was lovely. Why are you giggling?
17: Seen by everyone except your camera.
16: Yeah.
17: If you can help us out in any way, please. I would love to see some footage, actual footage of the dolphins.
16: I saw some dolphins. It was a boat, and it was kind of like they were cruising, and the dolphins were kind of riding alongside.
17: Isn't that cool when they do that? Yeah.
16: The fact that we live in a place that we get to see dolphins in the wild is just insane.
17: Magic.
16: Around Cairns and the coast, so the Bureau is seeing a partly cloudy one, slight chance of a shower. Tuesday is looking like a possible shower, and a Wednesday is looking like a shower too. Shout out to the two lads that I saw pushing their tinny down on the bike lane along the Trinity Park.
17: You've got to get it there, however it takes.
16: Oh, they're coming back.
17: Oh, they've
16: been out fishing. Nice. Good on you for getting out and about in your tinny. Every man in their tinny was out there. There was not a place or a car park that you could find at the boat ramp.
17: That's awesome.
16: It was good. Today we've got a max of 31 degrees.
17: And right now in Smithfield is 23.
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16: Sun's out for your Monday. Good morning. It is Johnny and Inky. It is 6:38 with the news. I think they're coming to Cairns, Kazalies, 17th and 18th of September next year. Pre-sale tickets are going on sale this Wednesday after 16 years.
17: Yeah, huge.
16: This is some really good news for us because unofficially we are a part of the opening ceremony for the 2032 Olympics.
17: Mm.
16: And we had on our list Powderfinger reforming, being able to perform.
17: Yeah, I'm worried that it's a little early though. We've got a long way till 2032. So you know when you get back with the ex, sometimes it happens and you know it's all rosy at the start and then you go, I remember why we broke up.
16: No, that won't happen.
17: No, it'll be fine. Everything will be good.
16: Star 102.7's $15,000 Bugged is happening after 8:30, but coming up next.
17: Yeah, I had a bit of a chance meeting on the weekend. I met someone who, let's just say, I finally met them. It was one of those people that you go, oh my God, you're... That happened over the weekend. I've got some audio to give
16: was
17: you
16: it Jimmy
17: to bring
16: Barnes?
17: To you. No, it
16: Punk
17: wasn't
16: Jimmy.
17: And you've got to let go of Jimmy Barnes because we have not confirmed that he was here in Cairns
16: on
17: the
16: weekend. It's on our Facebook page.
17: Oh, tell God, us, you didn't put it up,
16: did you? Do you think that's Palm Cove?
17: Oh, no.
16: We'll find out what Johnny's talking about next.

0: $1,000 on the table with Johnny and Nikki's $1,000 minute. That's happening after 7:30. Good morning. Happy Monday. It is 6:43.
1: Now, over the weekend on Saturday night, I had the privilege and pleasure to host the Trinity Beach Bulldogs Central's presentation night.
0: Mm-hmm.
1: And it was their under-17s, their women's and senior men's development and Div 3 comps, all there on one big night at the Hilton, which was really good on the marina there, which was amazing venue, as you know. And it was a formal event, strictly formal event. So everyone all dressed up nice. I love that you can take the footy player off the field, but you can never take that proper, like, you know, the bogan out of the footy player, because there were some guys that were, you know, they did try their best with the suits, but you knew that, like, that was either a real quick last minute hire job or that's dad's suit from back in the day. You know what I mean? Like, and it was great. Nice. And I loved it. And the energy in the room was amazing. The, you know, you have the Div 3 boys who were just there.
0: What does Div stand for?
1: Division.
0: Oh, got you, yes.
1: Yeah, so the Div 3 boys were you know, they were there just for a good time. They were there.
0: Nice.
1: They were like, let's make the most of this drinks package. It's a 5-hour or 6-hour drinks. They were going
0: 6-hour drink package.
1: Yeah. Oh, this thing started at 6.
0: Oh.
1: And I reckon I left around 11 and it was still, they said, I think it's, we're good for another hour, aren't we, on the drinks package? So
0: wow.
1: I think that they were, they were going hard. And it was a ripper night.
0: Giving that a nudge.
1: You know what I loved about it as well? And this is not just Trinity Beach, but I, you know, every footy or sporting club, you know, when you go in and you get inside and you get into one of these nights, you can really see that it is a family. You know, it's not just and how much they support each other. You know, there was I was told so many different stories about so many different people in the club and hearing people talk about all the achievements throughout the year. It was fantastic. It was so good. But then there was a moment on stage, and I'm pretty good when it comes to hosting events. I'm not bad with working on the fly, but there was one moment that absolutely stunned me. And I don't know if you remember this guy.
0: Scott with one T. Can you tell us the story?
2: Yeah, so my mum, I asked her, I said, Mum, every time I go to school, they spell my name wrong. Like,
0: yes.
2: What's the go? And she said, I said, why did you spell my name like this? And she's like, it's actually the original way back in the day, that's how they used to spell Scott, like Scotland.
0: When you were born, you were just letting me know, were you one of the last babies that were born at the Gordon Vale Hospital?
2: Yeah. So 82 models were one of the last babies born out in the Gordon Vale Hospital.
1: Well, there's a very possible scenario here because that it was wrapping up at the hospital there. Obviously, you know, they wouldn't be ordering extra supplies.
0: Mm.
1: They might have just been using the old pens, and maybe it just the pen ran out when it got to the second T.
2: That's a rip, actually. I like it. We should use that from now on.
0: Johnny. Old little fibber over there.
1: Yeah.
0: I probably a half an hour ago said to you, did you happen to meet Scotty with one T? Because I remember my little one was doing Auskick.
1: Yeah, and he said, he told me this exact
0: and
1: story.
0: And he came up and we had a chat.
1: Yeah.
0: And I was like, well, knowing that you were there and you were the guy that was the MC, did you happen to bump into Scotty with one T? And you were like, well,
1: and you know
0: I don't
1: what?
0: Know if I did, but I think that some guy was talking to me.
1: Yeah, I wanted to keep it under wraps for this part right here. But I, you know, the thing is, you didn't give me a heads up, by the way, that Scotty with one T is part of Trinity Beach Football, because what happened was he got presented with an award.
0: Right.
1: But they spelt his name with two T's, so it didn't click with me. So I've invited him up on the stage to receive the award, and he's grabbed the microphone. And usually a lot of the people just grab their awards and went off.
0: Yeah.
1: He's got the microphone. He goes, Johnny, would you like me to introduce myself? And I said, yeah, man, you can do whatever you want. Like, cool, yeah, all good. And he goes, I'm Scott with one T.
0: Nice.
1: Then I had to explain to a room full of people in suits about us being idiots calling the company, going, we think you spelled the name wrong and all that sort of, but it was great. Yeah, I met Scotty with one T finally.
0: Nice.
1: And he's a bloody legend, let me
0: Isn't
1: tell
0: he
1: you.
0: Just? Good on you for getting out and about, hey? Well done. Does that mean that you're still with the Tigers? Are you still affiliated there, or you're just open to new clubs?
1: I'm not affiliated one way or another.
0: Nice.
1: I'm a good bloke.
0: It is joining me.

0: great day once again, like the weekend. Getting hot though, isn't it? Bureau, you saying a partly cloudy one, the slight chance of a shower. Good morning. It is Johnny and Inky on Star 102.7.
1: Now, Bathurst happened over the weekend and we're going to
0: didn't
1: bring
0: it
1: you...
0: just, Johnny.
1: We're going to bring you some audio from the final 15 minutes of that race a little bit later on this morning.
0: 15 laps.
1: Sorry, 15 laps of that race because
0: didn't have 15 minutes up my sleeve.
1: But you managed to catch that, which is quite exciting, but we will touch on that a little bit later. But also what we have here in our backyard is, of course, and something very exciting for the young ones, Cairns International Speedway Grid Kid. This is a chance to wave the checkered flag at one of their race events, which is really exciting. That's that. That's the finishing, you've won the race sort of thing. And you also wind up with a family pass, merch pack, and a commemorative photo as well.
0: How does one be a part of that?
1: All you need to do is head to our website, star1027.com.au. It is thanks to Cairns Speedway Grid Kid, sparking the next generation of Speedway fans.
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0: Good morning, it is Johnny and Inky on Star 102.7. Happy Monday, news is on the way.
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13: Good morning, Louise Nielsen here with you. Campaigns against the federal government's proposed changes to disaster recovery funding have paid off, with the federal government announcing it has backflipped on its plans to change to a 50-50 funding model with the state government. It means the arrangements will stay the same, with the federal government to continue to contribute up to 75%. Cairns Mayor Amy Eden says it's a wonderful announcement.
14: And as we come into the cyclone season, as we ask residents to prepare, as we tell businesses to get ready, we know that we can do that with the federal government standing beside us.
13: Powderfinger have dropped the dates for their reunion tour. They'll play two shows in Cairns, the only regional location on the tour list. The band announcing a total of 18 shows across Brisbane, Cairns, Perth, Sydney, Adelaide and Melbourne next September. They'll play at Kazali Stadium on September 17 and 18. A new flexible podiatry course at CQ University is already attracting more students to the profession. The first cohort of first-year students recently gathered in Rockhampton for the uni's first residential school for its mixed-mode Bachelor of Podiatry, with some travelling from the far north. It allows students to complete most of their theoretical studies online before travelling to Rockhampton for practical learning placements and face-to-face assessments.
15: Since the implementation of this new mode of studying in podiatry, we're seeing a substantial increase in the number of enrolments at CQ University, which is great for opportunities for peer-to-peer mentoring and is also great for regional communities and for our university.
13: Head of the course and senior lecturer, Dr. Benjamin Peterson there. And a new international study has shown some fish are attracted to colourful coral on the Great Barrier Reef. Research by James Cook University, University of Essex and the University of Texas scientists have emphasised how important colourful fine-branching corals are to fish diversity. JCU Professor Andrew Hoey says scientists have found brown and yellow damselfish off Lizard Island choose the settlement locations based off the vibrant colours.
16: There's been a lot of work on the settlement of fish, so when they first come back to the reef, looking at are they settling near individuals of the same species? Are they influenced by competition? Or is it the habitat structure themselves? But this is the first study that we know of that's actually looked at the colour of the habitat.
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0: Morning, I'm Brooke Seychelle. An RMA insurance has been forced to repay hundreds of people injured in car accidents after it failed to correctly calculate some compulsory third-party benefits. The company has since apologised, saying around 400 New South Wales drivers have been impacted since 2019. Meantime, small businesses are rallying against the tax office's decision to ban credit cards for tax bills. A nationwide campaign is rolling out today from Aussie businesses, despite the ATO's change being pushed back from November to June next year. Independent MP Monique Ryan telling Nine this has been poorly handled by the government.
17: Labor has failed to be transparent about these pretty significant changes, and it hasn't given people the transition period that they probably deserve to have. It hasn't given them certainty about what it's going to mean to their businesses.
0: Overseas, Nepal has been hit by more flash flooding. A search and rescue operation is now...
17: It hasn't given them certainty about what it's going to mean to their businesses.
0: Overseas, Nepal has been hit by more flash flooding, a search and rescue operation.

0: our racing team. This Ford Mustang was on rails. And I can't believe we've won Bathurst in the 70!
1: Will Brown crossed second with rookie Zach Bates completing the podium. That's the latest in news and sport.
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4: What's happening weather-wise for you Monday morning? Bureau is saying a partly cloudy one. There is a slight chance of a shower. Tomorrow for you Tuesday is looking like a possible shower. And then Wednesday at this stage is looking like a shower or two. Today we've got a max of 31 degrees.
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3: 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I feel so
4: alive. Good morning and happy Monday. It is Johnny and Inky, 7 minutes past seven. Good morning to the dolphins as well. There were so many people that saw dolphins over the weekend getting out on the water. There was not a breath of air. There was not even a little wave that was coming in at the beach. It was so beautiful. And a lot of the times, we've had some really gusty wind.
5: Yeah, we have. Yeah.
4: And Mother Nature normally says, we'll give you a great day out on the water on a Wednesday or on a Tuesday.
5: Never on a weekend. Yeah.
4: And it all lined, everything kind of lined up perfectly over the weekend. So, and also the dolphins decided to come out and play. I was sitting at Cora Beach on the beach, and there was a pod of dolphins came past us.
5: And if you were also sitting there or somewhere else where there was dolphins and you did happen to take some footage, please send it our way.
4: Why?
5: I would love to see some because your footage looks like...
4: woeful, isn't it?
5: You know, like when they give you those Loch Ness Monster footage. It's like, that little blur there, that's the thing. There it was.
4: I think I showed you before and I missed it myself.
5: Yeah, but then you said, oh, no, you missed it. And I'm like, I missed it. Did I miss it?
4: I think I went, it's there. Oh, no, I think it's there. I'm not sure. Coming up, we're going to have a chat to Bree James, the member for Barron River and also Assistant Minister of Tourism, about something that's happening in our backyard next year. And also, we're going to give you a clue for Star 102.7 to $15,000 bugs.
5: Yeah, $2,043 up for grabs. I reckon it's going off this morning, mate.
4: 8:30, we're going to be playing the clue, but we're going to give you another clue coming up next.

0: Johnny and Inky on Star 102.7. She's been on stage all weekend at Savannah the Round. She can do it all. It is Bree James, member for Barron River and Assistant Minister of Tourism. Good morning.
1: Good morning. This is a very exciting day.
0: It is a very exciting day. Talking about stages, we have got a band that is coming to Kazaley's next year.
1: Yes, so we have secured Cairns as the only regional Australian stop on Powderfinger's reunion tour. It's no accident. It's really exciting. But our government did a big attraction to get them here, and they're coming, Cairns, so mark it in your diaries.
0: We're excited about it.
2: That is amazing news, Breezer. Like anyone, they are just an iconic Aussie band. A lot of us grew up with their music. And when we heard that they were reforming, we thought, wow, this is an opportunity to hear one of the best Aussie bands of all time live. But we don't have to travel far for it because they're going to be here in Cairns. Amazing news.
1: Look, it is really, really amazing news for far north Queensland. We've been really pushing hard to get them up here and they've agreed. So it's wonderful news. 17th and 18th of September 2027, and tickets go on sale next Monday. So it's going to be a hot commodity, two shows. They got 20,000 in the stadium for Elton John. So yeah, let's hope that we can stack it out twice.
0: How long have you known about this? Because you would know a lot of secrets, a lot of things that are in the pipelines. How long have you known? Have you been sitting on your hands on this? Because this is epic that not only Powderfinger are coming to Cairns for one gig, it's two gigs.
1: I know. It's such great news for our region. And I guess, we know about things for a little while, Inky. These things take time. It's very exciting.
2: I've been on my mind
1: for a long time.
2: That's very good. I like that. Breeze, I'm worried. What did you have to do to make this happen, mate? Far out. Like, what promises have we had to make to get Powderfinger?
0: She's going to be the tambourine girl and also doing the harmonies in the background.
1: Oh, look, that would be a dream come true, but I doubt that's going to happen. But, definitely kudos to the Premier and the Tourism Minister. They are very good negotiators. So, very, very proud of our government for making this happen. Their only regional stop in the whole of Australia will be in Cairns. So
0: that's cool.
1: That takes some negotiating. Don't negotiate with our Premier because he's amazing. He got us the Socceroos. We've got the T20 Gold Clash coming to Cairns as well.
2: Huge,
1: there's so many great things happening in Queensland. We want to be the events capital of Australia, and our government's unashamedly working towards that vision, so especially as we lead into the Olympic and Paralympic Games as
0: well. Bloody awesome. Well, thank you for the good news on a Monday morning.
2: I know, right? Who needs a coffee?
1: I know. Exactly. These days are really special.
2: There it is. There it is.
0: Bree James, thank you so much for your time this morning.
1: Have a great day.

0: It is Johnny and Inky on Star 102.7. Good morning. Happy Monday. It is 17 minutes past 7. We have got some coin to give away after 7:30 8:30 this morning.
1: We do.
0: With Star 102.7's $15,000 bugged.
1: Yeah, can I be specific? We have $2,043 to give away after 8:30 this morning with our $15,000 bugged, which is very exciting. One thing I want to do before we get in, because we're about to give you another clue, and this is, we have sanctioned clues that have been given to us, and they've said, yep, you can say this on air, or you can play this on air, and that's fine. And then there are Johnny and Inky unsanctioned clues, which we come up with ourselves and don't tell anyone about and then get in trouble with later. So we're going to give you one of those in a second, but I will let you know some incorrect guesses so far, because this bugged right here.
2: Yeah, they said Hilton, so it's got to be down your out.
0: Ooh. Great. What are some of the wrong suggestions?
1: That's not a bad clue, is it? Wrong suggestions, because this did kick off on Friday. 10-pin bowling, Cairns RSL Club, Anzac Memorial, Coranda Train, Cairns RSL again. So a lot of people are thinking, because I think in the first clue there was some dinging of like, and I think people correctly identified that as being a flagpole. So a lot of people guess the RSL because of the memorial there and the flag that they've got out the front. That is an incorrect guess.
0: Is that a kookaburra in the end? Or is that just a part of our audio?
1: No, that's just our audio.
0: Oh, got you. Doesn't sound like a kookaburra.
1: It does sound like a kookaburra.
0: It's confusing.
1: So you take the kookaburra out of it for a second. So 10-pin bowling, Cairns RSL Club, Anzac Memorial, Coranda Train, they're all incorrect guesses.
0: She's just mentioned Hilton.
2: Yeah, they said Hilton, so it's
1: got to
2: be down your
1: out. Well, I was at the Hilton on Saturday.
0: Hey, Johnny.
1: I know exactly where that location is, and it's very easy to Google. Do we give an unsanctioned Johnny and Inky clue?
0: Yes.
1: You didn't even think about it. There was not even a single thought that entered your mind then. I didn't even finish the sentence, and you were like, yes.
0: Nemo's dad. Good luck. We'll be doing that after 8:30 this morning.
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0: Happy Monday. It is Johnny and Inky on Star 102.7. It is 7:27 coming up before 8 o'clock this morning.
1: From agony to ecstasy.
0: That was audio from Channel 7, and it was the Bathurst race that happened over the weekend, to which I watched the last 15 laps, which I don't know how this happened, but it was on the edge of your seat, sitting up on the couch, on the edge of the couch going, this is crazy. What an end to a race.
2: And they genuinely should use you to sell the next Bathurst, because if it can capture your attention, then that is phenomenal. It must have been exciting.
0: I definitely wasn't in there for the 5 hours or however long it took.
1: It's a long race,
0: isn't it? It is a very long race. But coming up next, your chance to win yourself $1,000 cash.
2: That's right.
0: Just by turning on your big brain for 60 seconds.
2: Yeah, that's it. 10 questions. Answer more correctly within 60 seconds. You walk away with $1,000. It is the 1K minute. Thanks to Ken Frost Homes. 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
7: Good morning, Louise Nielsen here with you. Good news for the far north, with the federal government ditching its disaster funding cuts. The federal government will now continue to contribute up to 75% of recovery funding, scrapping its proposal to change it to a 50-50 model with states and territories. Leichhardt MP Matt Smith has been campaigning against the changes and has welcomed the news.
8: What councillors do better than anybody else is look after their community. If you want boots on the ground, if you want the people who know the streets, know the bridges, understand the trees, when it's time to clean up, it's got to be council. But they do not have the funding to do that. That is why it should always be the responsibility of the feds and the states.
7: Aussie rock band Powderfinger have dropped the dates for their reunion tour and they're coming to Cairns. It comes 16 years after its members last played together live. They'll play at Kazali Stadium next year on September 17 and 18. The band announcing a total of 18 shows across Brisbane, Cairns, Perth, Sydney, Adelaide and Melbourne. And a new flexible course is making podiatry education more accessible for students in regional areas. It allows students to complete most of their theoretical studies online before travelling to Rockhampton for practical learning, placements and face-to-face assessments. The first cohort recently completed their inaugural residential school, with students travelling from across Queensland and interstate from the far north through to Melbourne. Head of the course and senior lecturer Dr. Benjamin Peterson says podiatrists are in demand.
9: In Australia at present, there's a real shortage of podiatrists. So recent figures have indicated that that is circa one podiatrist to every 4,500 people in the population. And so it's a career where there are lots of job prospects and great job security going forward.
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10: Morning, I'm Brooke Seychelle. A 16-year-old boy has been charged after a stolen Ford Escape allegedly ran down a woman outside Melbourne's Flinders Street station. He'll face the Children's Court today after yesterday morning's alleged incident. Police say it wasn't a terror-related or targeted attack. Meantime, the cost of living continues to be the number one issue for Australians. This morning's news poll has found more than half of voters want the government to rein in spending to help curb inflation, while the Reserve Political Monitor shows voters are increasingly blaming Labor for their tightening household budgets. It comes as a new campaign is being launched today in response to the ATO's credit card ban. Small businesses are taking aim at the federal government over the changes, which were meant to come into effect at the end of November. The ban has been delayed until the end of June, but businesses want it scrapped altogether. And there's more industrial action at Qantas today. This time, it's a group of office-based engineers who are expected to go on strike at the airline's Sydney headquarters.
11: Floriana's $69 long lunch with Mediterranean-inspired drinks. Details online.
10: In sport, Australia has the upper hand at stumps on day three of the first test against South Africa. They're ahead by 139 runs with all second innings wickets in hand after skittling the hosts for 284 in their first dig. Meantime, our Aussie women have cruised to a 9-wicket win over Bangladesh in their one-dayer in Brisbane. Set 221 to win, they reached the victory target in just the 29th over. And New South Wales has had to settle for a draw in its Shield clash with Tasmania. That's the latest in news and sport.
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16: Around Cairns and the coast today, Bureau is saying I don't know about this. Anyway, a slight chance of a shower.
17: Oh.
16: Yeah.
17: Really?
16: Yeah, that's what I mean.
17: Slight chance of a shower.
16: Yeah, so, exactly. Yeah. Could have happened early this morning. My car was wet this morning, so maybe maybe it happened early this morning. Tuesday is looking like a partly cloudy one with a medium chance of showers most likely late morning, and then Wednesday a shower too. Today we got a max of 31 degrees.
17: And right now in Bentley Park is 25.
11: Anytime Fitness. 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
0: Another morning's arrived. Right on time.
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20: Star.
16: I hope you had a great weekend. There was a lot going on. Savannah and the Round, I hope you had an awesome time. My gosh, that looked like a good time. Videos and boot scooting and live music, which is awesome. There's also Jimmy Barnes. Was it Palm Coast?
17: We don't know that. That has not been confirmed. Stop saying that.
16: There's a photo of him that he posted on his social media, we've now got on our Facebook page. And it's Nunu. It has to be Nunu.
17: I mean, it looks, yes, I will agree with you. It does look very much like that.
16: It's Palm Coast.
17: However... Stop.
16: It's Palm Cove. And I did ask, we spoke to a member for Barron River, Bree James, because she was on stage at Savannah on the Round.
17: She was.
16: And we said, was Jimmy Barnes on stage? She's like, not that I know of.
17: Yeah. Which you speculated that he could have been maybe made in a surprise appearance there, and that makes sense, and it matches up with your story here about...
16: They were doing a private function.
17: Yeah, okay. Well, Nicky Nunu's not answering your calls, so that...
16: I did try and call Nicky Nunu. We love him.
17: He's a great bloke.
16: From Nunu. His name's actually not Nicky Nunu. It's Nick Holloway.
17: No, and we just call him Nicky. Call him Nicky Nunu.
16: He was the best dressed at the 150-year ball that we had.
17: The swords hanging from his ears, the cowboy hat. Oh, I loved it.
16: The suit.
17: It looked amazing, didn't
16: it? All of it. The sunnies.
17: I could never pull that off, but Nicky just Nunu looked phenomenal.
16: Because he's the guy that's got a honey dealer. He's got dealers everywhere. He's got a banana dealer, a honey dealer. He's got all the dealers that you need for Nunu. Coming up before 8 o'clock this morning, what happened with Bathurst? The last lap wild.
17: Out of everyone I thought would bring this to the table, you would be pretty low on that list, mate.
16: I was all up in it. I was all up in it for the last 15 laps.
17: I'm excited to hear that
16: now,
17: audio.
16: Though, your chance to win yourself $1,000 cash.
17: It is, mate, with the 1K minute thanks to Ken Frost Holmes. 10 questions right here. Answer them all correctly within 60 seconds. And you walk away with $1,000 this morning. I'm going to give you one of the answers right now. Then you've only got 9 more to go. Celebrating the fact that our bloody Taipans got a third win in a row yesterday. How good is that? Who did our Ken Frost Holmes Cairns Taipans defeat in the NBL yesterday?
16: The Illawarra Hawks.
17: Correct.
16: Forgot that it's Taipan seasons, which means that the your team do lots of Taipans questions.
17: Yeah, they love the if anything, be prepared. And if you study what the Taipans are doing.
16: Have a conversation with them.
17: No, I love it.
16: We're
17: Taipans town, baby. That's what we do.
16: Pretty sure since, was it Wednesday, we've had Taipans.
17: Every first question of the 1K minute since last Wednesday was Taipans.
16: Have a chat to your team.
17: No, love it.
16: Have a chat to
17: your team. Doing well,
16: team.
17: Proud of you guys.
16: I'll have a chat to you then. 4041 1027 is the number if you'd like to win yourself $1,000 cash coming up next.

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2: Justine, Bryony and Ryan from Holloway's Beach. Good morning, team.
3: Good morning.
2: Good morning. I've heard that you guys are going to see these guys.
4: Wake up!
2: Hey!
3: Yeah.
2: System of a Down. What does it say here?
4: You wanted to. You wanted to.
2: Oh, is that what he's saying?
5: You wanted to.
2: Gotcha.
5: One of the more interesting bands, I would say, because they were just kind of, I wouldn't say you could pin them down to one genre. They're kind of a bit all over the place.
6: Oh, they're very versatile, yeah.
5: Yeah. Quite interesting. And you guys love System of a Down, obviously. Have you seen them live before?
3: No. And Faith No More as well. Faith No More is exciting.
5: Okay, this is very exciting. Have you seen Faith No More before?
3: No.
5: Ooh, this is exciting stuff. February next year is when you guys are heading off and you want to win some potential money for flights and accommodation. Is that right?
3: That's right.
5: Excellent. All right, let's do this right here. We've got 10 questions, 60 seconds. Get them all right and that coin is yours. I've lost Inky to Chop Suey.
2: I know, I was just thinking, I don't know. Like, you have to guess the lyrics. Obviously, you know. But I know it because it's in Sing too.
5: Yeah.
2: And Miss Crawley, she loses her eye when she goes to try and then she's in a convertible and she's playing that when she's doing it. Wake up.
5: What a niche reference.
2: It is. 10 questions, 60 seconds, get it all right. That coin is all yours. You can pass on a question. Hopefully you've got time to get back to it. Are we ready, team?
3: Yeah.
2: Let's do it. Your time starts. Jamie, are you good to go?
5: Let's do it.
2: Now.
5: Who did our Ken Frost Holmes Cairns Taipans defeat in the NBL yesterday?
3: Illawarra Hawks.
2: Correct.
5: Which car manufacturer makes the Yaris?
3: Hyundai?
2: Incorrect. Correct.
5: The futon originated in which Asian country?
6: What song?
5: The futon originated in which Asian country?
6: Japan.
2: Correct.
5: What is the
3: India?
5: Name for the narrow boat typically human-operated in the famous canals of Venice?
3: Gondola.
2: Correct.
5: How many keys does a standard full-size piano have?
3: 52.
2: Incorrect.
6: 111.
2: Incorrect.
3: Pass.
5: What year did the Cairns Esplanade Lagoon officially open?
6: Ooh, what year? 1997?
2: Incorrect.
6: 2010?
2: Incorrect.
6: 2002?
2: Incorrect. Ooh. Very close.
6: 2001?
2: Incorrect. Other way.
6: 2003?
2: Correct.
5: What does the letter B in USB stand for?
2: Well done.
5: Very well.
2: That was question number 7. The only one that you passed on this morning is how many keys does a standard full-size piano have? 88.
5: Do you know what, team? I reckon you guys just started really strong, and I reckon you've played this game too honestly. What you need to do, you've got 3 there, get one on the Google. If you don't know an answer, pass straight away and get them typing. I reckon that's the plan for you guys next time, because you played a very honest game, I feel. Am I right? Was there anyone on the Google?
3: Yeah, we did. I was starting to get my phone out.
5: It's too late. Once the timer starts, Ryan, it's too late.
3: Yeah.
2: Enjoy Chop Suey, System of a Down, and also Faith No More next year. And give it a crack another day.
6: Thank you.
2: You're welcome. Bye, team. It is Johnny and Inky on stage.

0: and Inky on Star 102.7. Good morning. Happy Monday. It is 7:49 after 8:30 this morning. Star 102.7's $15,000 bugged. $2,043 is up for grabs.
1: Yeah. It's a lot of money. It's a
0: Nemo's
1: lot of cash.
0: Dad. Little clue for you.
1: That's an unsanctioned Johnny and Inky clue, by the way.
0: It is.
1: Which
0: and we're not talking about the fish on the stick. Mm-mm, we're not talking about that one.
1: No.
0: Johnny, over the weekend, there was a lot going on. There was dolphins in our backyard.
1: Yep.
0: I saw them standing on the shores at Quarra Beach and a few dolphins went past, which was just so incredible and so close as well to the shore. Lots of people out and about on their boats. I've mentioned it a couple of times this morning. Shout out to the two lads that I saw that were pushing their tinny down or up, depends on which direction you're going, Reed Road in Trinity Park. They've obviously been out fishing and then they're getting it home, and the way they can get it home is wheeling it home.
1: That's
0: and they were doing that.
1: Yeah, I love seeing
0: along
1: that.
0: The footpath. And obviously there was Bathurst that was happening.
1: Yes.
0: And I am
1: big
0: not,
1: race, isn't it?
0: It is. It's a big, it's an endurance race.
1: It's endurance not just for the people competing in it, but for the people watching it.
0: You settle in.
1: It's a big one.
0: You settle in for a big day. Massive attendance as well, because they were on their feet, the crowd were on their feet, because towards the end, I happened to tap in, I think it was around 16, 17 or 15 laps to go.
1: Right, okay.
0: And I think there's 161
1: laps. Just for anyone out there, you wouldn't normally tune in to Bathurst.
0: No,
1: what was going on here?
0: My dad was into it when I was growing up.
1: Yeah.
0: He loved watching Bathurst, but no.
1: What made you tune in on the weekend?
0: No, I think we just finished some homework or something for my little one.
1: Just flick on the telly, see what's on.
0: And it was that. We kind of had our been to the beach, had some showers, and then it was, I think it was that. And
1: I think
0: it was the first thing that came on.
1: Yeah.
0: And I think it was like, oh, we'll just kind of have a squeeze. And I think also the commentators were getting all riled up. Because
1: that's the thing, isn't it? As soon as you flick something on, or even if you walk past a pub and you hear the commentary start to really fire up, you duck your head in, don't you? Just have a look.
0: Something happened where you don't want to have happen towards the end of the race. Have a listen to this from Channel 7.
2: Down to Murray's Corner to start the final lap of an epic Repco Bathurst 1000. It's going to be the quickest enduro in Bathurst history at the end of this. The question is, who comes out on top? It is Chevy versus Ford at the end.
3: You can see Deepa Squiley's gone back to maximum fuel save. So at the restart, he went hammer down to get a gap, and now he's saving as much as he can to get to the line.
4: You're right. They are not sure that this car's going to make it around one more lap. The guys from Chevrolet just ran in here and said, don't pit, don't bother, just hope.
1: Oh,
4: Lee Holdsworth is not convinced.
1: Don't pit. Don't bother.
0: So what you're hearing, you're not going to know, I mean, I don't know anyone's names or any of the teams, but the guy that is leading, all you need to know is he doesn't know if he's got enough fuel in the tank to get him around the last lap. He's winning at this stage.
1: Yeah. But he's running low on fuel. This is where knowing your fuel light comes in handy. And I think everyone's fuel light's different. And I've noticed this, and I've been in the car with people before in their cars, and the fuel light goes on, and you'll notice the people that are immediately panicked by it, they don't know their fuel light. The ones that when the fuel light comes on and they go, we got time. They're the ones that know their fuel light.
0: About to win the Bathurst 1000, which is absolutely huge.
1: Massive.
0: You don't know if you're going to make it because you've got not a lot of fuel left.
1: Yeah.
0: This happens.
2: He's run out of fuel.
3: Done.
2: Brody Kostecki goes through to the race lead on the final lap. And Anton Deepa Squiley has run out of fuel. It's a mountain boil over. Extraordinary scenes.
0: You haven't made it. You've run out of fuel on the last lap. 5K to go.
1: This should never happen. This should never happen to a professional driver in a race like this. It should never happen.
3: Agony to ecstasy.
1: The commentary, can I just say, everything aside from that, I mean, it's an insane situation that has occurred on the race course there, but the commentary is just on point. A big hats off to the commentators for this one.
0: How do
1: because
0: you do that?
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0: 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Star 102.7's $15,000 bugged happening after 8:30. But coming up next, considering that the winner of the race, winning at the time, Bathurst 1000, ran out of fuel on the last lap.
1: Yeah, like lost him the race. That was it. Like ran out, could not finish. That's unbelievable.
0: It is unbelievable scenes. We're going to ask you the question. When did you run out of fuel? Where were you? What happened?
1: were you? I don't know if you're in as epic a situation as the guy on the weekend, but it happens to the best of us.
0: It does.
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16: Good morning, Louise Nielsen here with you. The federal government has backflipped on its proposed changes to disaster recovery funding. The federal government will continue to contribute up to 75% of recovery funding following its proposal to change to a 50-50 model with state and territories. It comes after pushback from councillors and MPs across the state. Cairns Mayor Amy Eden says a common sense approach has been reached.
17: Because that's what we asked for. We said, we don't know when a cyclone will come. We don't know when there'll be a flood. But what we do know is that we can't do this alone. Please stand with us. And to be heard and for that to be acted on is an absolutely wonderful announcement.
16: Powderfinger are back and Cairns is on the tour list. The Aussie rock band confirming 18 shows as part of next year's reunion tour. It'll kick off in Brisbane on September 3rd before travelling across the country, including two shows at Kazalies Stadium on September 17 and 18. James Cook University students from regional or remote Queensland are being urged to apply for a scholarship. Students could receive up to $30,000 to support their studies at JCU thanks to the 12th annual QCOL Foundation Scholarship. It provides one JCU undergraduate student with $10,000 per year for 3 years to help ease the financial pressure of studying full-time and relocating to attend university. And a new CQ Uni podiatry course is showing success. It allows students to study closer to home with theoretical studies able to be done online before travelling to Rockhampton for practical learning, placements and face-to-face assessments. The first cohort recently completed their inaugural residential school with students travelling from across Queensland and interstate, including from the far north to attend. First-year student Danica Pinter explains what got her into studying podiatry.
18: I thought it was a very interesting career and there was a shortage of podiatrists and it's also a very rewarding job. It speaks my heart because I like taking care of the elderly as well, being a part of the support work and aged care.
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19: Morning, I'm Brooke Seychelle. The Coalition insists its migration policy has been thought through amid calls from the government for it to explain how it would pay for the policy. Home Affairs Minister Tony Burke says it would cost billions to remove more than 400,000 migrants on bridging visas from the country, but Nationals leader Matt Canavan has told News 24 they'll replace billions to remove more than 400,000 migrants on bridging visas from the country, but Nationals leader Matt Canavan has told News 24

0: and Aussie rock royalty Powderfinger have dropped the dates for their reunion tour 16 years after its members last played together live. The band announcing 18 shows from next September.
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0: In sport, the celebrations are continuing for this year's Bathurst winners. Brodie Kostecki and Todd Hazelwood admitting this morning they still haven't slept after taking out the great race in dramatic scenes yesterday. Kostecki telling the ABC it was a day to remember.
2: Ultimately, I've always said that the mountain always chooses the winner. And, you know, we had a little bit of misfortune during the race, but the tides turned on that last lap and truly very emotional win for us. And, we had a great night last night celebrating.
0: That's the latest in news and sport.
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4: Around Cairns and the coast today, the Bureau is saying a shower or two, a slight one, but I don't know about that one. Partly cloudy one. Tomorrow for Tuesday is looking like a possible shower, and then Wednesday shower or two. Today we've got a max of 31 degrees.
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3: 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This is Johnny and Inky on air now. Star.
4: Go! Good morning. It is Johnny and Inky. Happy Monday. It is 8 minutes past eight. This happened early this morning.
6: We have secured Cairns as the only regional Australian stop on Powderfinger's reunion tour.
5: Hey.
6: And they're coming, Cairns.
4: They are coming, Cairns. That was Member for Barron River and Assistant Minister of Tourism, Bree James, saying that the Finger are going to be coming to Cairns September Cazaley's. Two nights, actually.
5: That's right. Yeah, going to be absolutely huge. I mean, everyone was so excited when the rumours started swirling over the last couple of weeks. Those billboards were out and about, and finally they've announced they're reuniting. And yes, we're the only regional stop on the tour, which is absolutely incredible.
4: September 17 and 18, you can get your tickets. Pre-sale are going on sale this Wednesday, and then for general sale, Monday.
5: Yes, that's right.
4: 19th.
5: Yeah. Yes,
4: is that
5: correct.
4: Monday?
5: Correct. Yeah, let me just really
4: general public on sale Monday
5: calendar.
4: 19. That would be
5: why isn't the
4: 12,
5: showing?
4: 13, 14.
5: 19th is Monday.
4: Yeah,
5: correct.
4: Well done, mate. It is Johnny and Inky on Star 102.7. Good morning. Coming up next. It happened yesterday. Last lap of Bathurst 1000.
5: It's crazy.
4: The winner ran out of fuel.
5: Well, he was going to be the winner. And then, ran out of fuel. Can't believe that.
4: Epic scenes. We're going to talk to you about when and where have you run out of fuel. It is Johnny and Inky on Star 102.7. Good morning. It's 9 minutes past eight.

0: 102.7's $15,000 bugged happening after 8:30 this morning. Up for grabs, $2,043. But, Johnny, this happened over the weekend. 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
1: He's run out of film.
2: It's done.
1: Brody Kostecki goes through to the race lead on the final lap. And Anton Dipasquale has run out of fuel. It's a mountain boil over. Extraordinary scenes.
0: Team that was winning ran out of fuel 5Ks from the finish line on the last lap.
3: That is insane. I don't follow car racing and these sort of events as closely as the other sports that I watch. So I'm not sure if this has ever happened before in Bathurst, but this would never happen, right? This is you've got a pole pit crew, so this doesn't happen.
0: Listen to what the commentators had to say.
4: From agony to ecstasy.
0: Have you run out of fuel? Where were you?
3: I remember when I was just got my P's and I ran out of fuel on a main road in Adelaide. Had to do the old walk of shame with the jerry can. Mm. Worst part was, though, because I was on my P's and because it was my first car, I didn't have a jerry can. So to buy the jerry can, buy the fuel, fill it up, walk back to the car, then obviously you bring your car back, told mum and dad about it, and they said, oh, well, at least you won't forget it again. 2 weeks later, exact same spot. I'm not kidding you, mate. Exact same main road, and the same attendant at the servo going, this feels like a flashback.
0: 4041-1027. Fiona and Brinsmead, good morning.
5: Good morning. How are you?
0: Yeah, good. When and where have you run out of fuel?
5: Well, it wasn't me, but it was my husband. We were camping down in Cardwell, and him and my brother-in-law went out fishing, and they got all the way up the top of the creek, and they ran out of fuel in the tinny. Up in the tinny, yep. Fishing in crop country. Yep. They had the little electric motor. They were trying to get back on the little electric motor against the current and against the tide. And they were paddling, and they didn't take any food, not much water. We ended up even trying to ring Volunteer Marine Rescue to go get them, but the tide was wrong to get the boat launched. So they just had to wait until some kind person came along and towed them back to the boat ramp. So a short little fishing trip turned into a whole day long adventure.
3: Turned into an epic movie by the sounds of things. That's crazy.
0: You don't think about that, do you? You think about obviously running out with a jerry can and you've got to walk with your car.
3: Which is a pain, but I think a bit more of a pain is probably being stuck
0: in a tinny.
3: With potential
0: crop country.
3: Yeah.
0: No food.
5: My brother-in-law has never let my husband live it down. Whenever we go fishing, it's always the top question.
3: They'll never run out of fuel again, though, will they?
5: Never will they run out of fuel.
0: Fiona, thank you so much for your call this morning. Have a great Monday.
5: Thank you. You too. Bye.
3: 4041-1027. When and where did you run out of fuel? Give us a call right now.

0: Star 102.7, good morning. If you're watching the Bathurst 1000 race yesterday, what an ending. It was absolutely spectacular. I happened to kind of, I don't know how the TV landed on it, but I watched the last 15 laps and it was a great race to watch because, Johnny, this happened.
1: He's run out of fuel.
0: Was winning ran out of fuel on the last lap of Bathurst 1000.
2: It feels like every year something crazy happens at Bathurst.
0: And
2: like there's
0: that's
2: always
0: exciting
2: something.
0: Thing.
2: Yeah, and I guess that's why it is one of the most watched races for the season. Yeah, running out of fuel. I feel like there's just so many people involved that should never happen.
0: Dano, good morning to you.
3: Oh, how are you, Indy?
0: Happy Monday. Dano, when have you run out of fuel? When and where?
3: We're just heading out to the reef and we nearly got to the edge of the reef and ran out of petrol. And then I realised my mate didn't turn the petrol on.
2: So you're in a boat?
3: Yep.
2: And you, Inky's got a confused look on her face
0: what
2: at the moment.
0: Mean,
2: can you explain
0: to
2: Inky what exactly, because you explained to me off air, explain to Inky exactly what this means. So the fuel, you've gotten all the way out there and or just about, and then you've stopped because someone forgot to turn the fuel on. Explain that.
3: So basically what you got to do, right, if any boat or if you just use your motor, like in a car or whatever, there's always going to be fuel in the motor.
0: Ah, yes, right.
2: Then you've got to flick it on to feed it through the motor.
3: We use that fuel to get as far as we did.
0: So really, this is a great ending to the story, is that you actually had a tank full of fuel.
2: They just didn't turn it on. It's like saying the TV's broken, you haven't turned it on the PowerPoint.
0: So does that mean, Dano, does that mean, did you have to wait, does it take a long time for that fuel to then pump through the engine?
3: Yeah, you just got like a little pump and you just squeeze that to get the pressure, like, you know when you get your blood pressure done?
0: Yeah, got you. Yeah,
3: and
0: right.
3: Like that, yeah. And then you get enough petrol.
2: Be honest, Dano, how long did it take to figure out that the fuel wasn't turned on?
3: Two beers.
0: Yeah, no. We love you, Dano. Happy Monday.
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8: Let's do it, Johnny. 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Got fresh bedding, pies and bread on board. 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
0: Thank you, Two Story Corey. Happy Monday. It is Johnny and Inky on Star. It is 8:25.

0: G-Flip on Star 102.7. It is Johnny and Inky. $2,043 could be all yours. 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
14: Good morning, Louise Nielsen here with you. Campaigns against the federal government's proposed changes to disaster recovery funding have paid off, with the federal government announcing it's backflipped on its plans to change a 50-50 funding model with the state government. It means the arrangements will stay the same, with the federal government to continue to contribute up to 75%. Cairns Mayor Amy Eden says it's a wonderful announcement.
15: And as we come into the cyclone season, as we ask residents to prepare, as we tell businesses to get ready, we know that we can do that with the federal government standing beside us. And this is really a Team Cairns approach. This wasn't just the advocacy of myself. This was mayors across Queensland. This was advocacy bodies.
14: Powderfinger have dropped the dates for their reunion tour. They'll play two shows in Cairns, the only regional location on the tour list. The band announcing a total of 18 shows across Brisbane, Cairns, Perth, Sydney, Adelaide and Melbourne. They'll play at Kazali Stadium on September 17 and 18 next year. QCOL Foundation has announced its 12th annual scholarship for James Cook University students. The board is searching for applicants who live in regional and remote communities and have a genuine understanding of the challenges facing those communities. Students can receive up to $30,000 to support their studies. And new research shows some fish choose settlement locations on the Great Barrier Reef based off coral colour. James Cook University scientists have taken part in a study which found brown and yellow damselfish off Lizard Island chose their settlement locations based on the colour of their surroundings. Professor of Marine Ecology Andrew Hoey says when fish reproduce, the larvae develop out in the open sea, and after a few weeks they return to the reef.
16: And then they come back as basically 2 centimetre long fish and settle onto the reef, where it's really important they select the right sort of habitat. We were really looking at what sort of aspects of that habitat, and in particular the colour of the habitat that they select when they come back into the reef.
0: Star 102.7 Cairns, national news now.
17: Morning, I'm Brooke Seychelle. The cost of living remains at the front of mind for voters, according to two major polls out this morning. Today's news poll has found more than half want Canberra to cut spending to help curb inflation, while the Resolve Political Monitor shows Labor is increasingly being blamed for the financial pain facing households. Overseas, Donald Trump says Russia and Ukraine have agreed on an energy ceasefire, meaning Ukraine will stop attacking Russia's oil and diesel plants if Moscow halts its strikes targeting Ukrainian gas and electricity. The deal was supposedly struck after Ukraine's President Volodymyr Zelensky told America's ABC he was open to the idea.
18: It's not the best deal. The best deal not to have a war. But the first step is energy ceasefire. Okay, don't kill our children. We will stop attack your diesel.
17: And Pope Leo is set to undergo surgery after doctors found a small growth on his lung. The Vatican says it was detected early and is well contained. The 71-year-old's expected to spend around a week recovering from the procedure.
19: Floriana's $69 long lunch with Mediterranean-inspired drinks. Details online.
17: In sport, Dick Johnson Racing has clinched a fifth Bathurst 1000, Brody Kostecki and Todd Hazelwood taking the checkered flag in the iconic number 17. Motorsport legend Dick Johnson has told Seven winning the great race never gets old.
20: That's amazing, I tell you. I want a couple more before I fall off the perch. It was a perfect day except for one bit of a mistake, but I don't know, I think the old boy was looking for me.
17: That's the latest in news and sport.
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24: Frank Cairns and the Coast Today Dolphins, thank you for hanging out in our backyard over the weekend. Appreciate that. It was glorious. I saw so many people out on the reef, out on the boats, and then obviously there were some dolphins seen there, but there's also dolphins as I was standing on Quarra Beach on Saturday morning.
25: Yeah, nice up and close, although I didn't see some good enough footage. So anyone who's got some footage of that, it was like Bigfoot in the wild. Like, there he was. Did you see that shadow?
24: I was showing you it, and I couldn't even see where it was there for a second. I had to go back and watch it. But how epic.
25: Yeah,
24: this
25: so
24: is
25: cool.
24: Our backyard. Yeah. Today, partly cloudy one. There was maybe a slight chance of a shower. Tomorrow for Tuesday is looking like a medium chance of showers, most likely in the morning, late morning. Today, we've got a max of 31 degrees.
25: And right now on Clifton Beach, it's 27.
24: It's definitely heating up, isn't it?
19: Anytime Fitness. 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
0: New day. No rush, but we're ready.
19: Let's make something of it. Wake the

0: Good morning. Happy Monday. It is 8:38. How are we feeling after Savannah and the Round?
1: Yeah.
0: Is this all heads?
1: I bet there
0: Great
1: is.
0: Great weekend.
1: Sore heads and bodies.
0: Maybe even sore ear holes.
1: Possibly.
0: Because you've just listened to, great. It's good for the ear holes. But maybe your ear holes are kind of like aching a little bit because that music comes in loud and fast.
1: Especially
0: so it should.
1: If you're pushing right up the front, mosh pit, you're getting right up there. Yeah.
0: Coming up next, your chance to win yourself $2,043 with Star 102.7's $15,000 bugged.
1: Yeah, that's right, mate. We're going to give you another clue. It's all thanks to NQPS Security, FNQ's trusted security superheroes. We did give away an unsanctioned Johnny and Inky clue earlier this morning. Do you want to just throw that one out there one more time for
0: everyone? Nemo's dad.
1: There you go.
0: Yes.
1: So we're going to say.
0: And Nemo's dad is not on a stick.
1: We'll say that as well then. There's that. Then that's
0: at a shopping
1: centre. Stop. That's it. That's enough. Sounds like it's in a wind tunnel.
0: Mm.
1: What is going on there?
0: 4041-1027 is the number to call for your chance to win yourself $2,000.
1: Nemo's dad.
0: And $43. It is Johnny and Nikki on Star 102.7. Good morning. Happy Monday. It is 8:39. No, 8:39. My apologies.

0: Good morning. It is 8:42. Johnny, it's time for this.
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0: Where is our bugged this morning? We have got $2,043 up for grabs.
3: We absolutely do, mate. I don't know about you, but not a lot of help there from the audio clue. We did say the Johnny Inky unofficial, unsanctioned clue was Nemo's dad.
0: Yes.
3: So I don't know if that's going to help anyone out there, but let's go to the phones. Let's go to the phones.
0: Good morning, Rachel.
3: Hello?
0: Oh, good morning. You sound like a bit like a robot. Oh, there you are.
4: Thank you.
0: Hi, Rach.
3: Hey, Rach.
0: Where do you think our bugged is?
4: I think it's at the Blue Marlin Bistro.
0: The where, sorry?
4: The Blue Marlin Bistro.
0: Oh.
3: Ooh. I like that you've used the clue that we gave, though, which was Nemo's dad. Because what's Nemo's dad's name?
0: Marlin is what it is. Rach, we're sorry. Thank you so much for having a crack this morning. We have got Karina in Manura. Good morning. Hello?
5: Good morning.
0: Good morning. That's okay. Where do you think our bugged is this morning?
5: Maybe the Marlin Marina.
0: Maybe the Marlin Marina, where all the boats are? Yeah.
5: Yes.
3: I would say that based on all the clues we've given away, that might be a pretty good guess.
0: What would be flapping in the wind there, do you reckon, Karina, the Marlin Marina?
5: The Marlin.
3: The Marlin.
0: The Marlin be flapping in there?
3: I think it's a pretty solid structure.
5: No.
3: Sorry. No, you're
0: That's okay. That's okay.
3: I think there could be, there are flagpoles.
0: Flagpoles?
3: Yeah.
0: Karina?
5: Well, they're mast poles, actually.
3: Okay. My mistake.
5: On the yacht.
3: My mistake.
0: Yes. Karina in Manura.
5: Yeah. You're kidding me.
0: No.
3: Not kidding you, mate. Not kidding you at all.
5: Oh, no.
0: Well done. Congratulations. $2,043 is all yours.
5: Oh, I'm flabbergasted. Thank you.
0: You've got some great brain and some goodies there.
3: Well,
0: what would you
3: done.
0: Spend the money on?
5: I just had a new grandniece born 2 weeks ago, so I'll be popping down to the Gold Coast to see her.
0: Oh,
3: hey,
0: beautiful.
3: There you go. Well, that's awesome. Well done.
5: With presents.
3: Yay.
0: Yay. Well done. Which means Nikki will have a new bugged and also a new bounty up for grabs.
3: Yeah, that's right. And if it's anything like the last one, it could be growing in size, the bounty.
0: Ooh. You see the trend, J-Man.
3: We're going up. We
0: it
3: are going up.
0: It is Johnny and Nikki on Star 102.7. Good morning.

0: Good morning. Happy Monday. It is Johnny and Nikki on Star 102.7. So much on the go over the weekend. And this guy was in our backyard.
1: Well, hang on. Have we confirmed this yet, though? Because you've just gone to air with this morning because you've seen a photo that sort of looks like Palm Cove in the background with Jimmy Barnes and his son. And you're all but confirming that he was in Palm Cove on the weekend?
0: Choosing not to listen to you, and I'm listening
1: cool.
0: to Jimmy Barnes
1: yeah,
0: sing
1: nice.
0: This.
1: Nice. Great.
0: A photo and he's posted it onto his social media and I say that's Palm Cove.
1: But he hasn't confirmed anything. There's nothing in that photo or nothing in the description of the photo that says, hey, we're in Cairns, we're in Palm Cove, we're here, we're there, we're anywhere. It's none of that. You've just seen the background, which has palm trees, which, to be fair, does look a lot like Palm Cove. I will put my hand up and say, even the path in the background there, it looks exactly like that Instagrammable spot where a lot of people take their photos of the palm trees. However, there are other places. Don't brush this. You don't even pay attention to me.
0: No, I'm not.
1: You know?
0: No, I'm not. Because I want to say shout out to Terry. Yes, came through security at the airport on Sunday.
1: No, you're getting people from the airport now.
0: Helen spotted David and the family at Port Douglas on Friday.
1: See,
0: David
1: PD.
0: Campbell is his son, which I don't think they found out until later in life that David Campbell found out that Jimmy Barnes was his dad.
1: Oh, really?
0: Yeah.
1: Yeah, right.
0: Yeah.
1: Okay.
0: He's
1: done well for himself as well.
0: They were playing a corporate event in Port Douglas on Saturday night. Friends were there. Thank you, Sam. Appreciate that one.
1: It's so nice to have
0: Jimmy
1: Barnes.
0: You just
1: look at me like
0: Jimmy
1: a
0: Barnes.
1: Lawyer that came in, you know, when they come with that final bit of evidence and like, case dismissed. Like,
0: nice to have a Jimmy Barnes in our backyard, just like everybody else that was in our backyard, especially for Savannah and the Round.
1: Yeah.
0: There were so many artists. Don McLean was here, which is really
1: crazy.
0: Cool. So very, very cool. It is Johnny and Nikki on Star.
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0: congratulations to Karina Imanura, who's picked up $2,043 with Star 102.7's $15,000 bug, which means Nikki will have a new bug and also a new bounty coming up.
1: Yeah, and if the trend is going the way it should be a bigger prize up for grabs.
0: The
1: for that
0: only
1: one.
0: Way is up, baby. Yeah.
1: There you go. Exactly.
0: There is something on the go on the first Tuesday of November, and it's the Melbourne Cup.
1: That's right, mate. 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
0: Thanks to Shane Rowe, hey? Those earrings. Yeah. Glorious.
1: Yeah.
0: That's going to be a lot of fun. We're getting out of here. Nikki's coming in next. We'll see you tomorrow morning.
1: Bye.
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15: Good morning, Louise Nielsen here with you. Powderfinger are back, the Aussie rock band confirming 18 shows as part of next year's reunion tour, including two shows in Cairns. They'll play at Kazali Stadium on September 17 and 18. It comes 16 years after its members last played together live. The federal government has backflipped on its proposed changes to disaster recovery funding. The government will now continue to contribute up to 75% of recovery funding, scrapping its proposal to change it to a 50-50 model with states and territories. It comes after pushback from councillors and MPs across the state, fearing it would mean local councils would have to pay the gap. And James Cook University research has revealed how important colourful corals are to fish life on the Great Barrier Reef. Brown and yellow damselfish off Lizard Island have been seen choosing their settlement locations based on the vibrant reef colours. JCU Professor Andrew Hoey says it comes as the effects of climate heating and coral bleaching continue to reduce colour on the reef.
16: Obviously, as we lose that live coral, we'll lose the colour that's associated with it. And if there's a fitness benefit, so if they're settling to these areas because of camouflage and there's greater survival for them when they settle to those areas, then it's definitely going to have implications when they come back to a reef. Those colourful habitats are no longer available.
15: A new flexible podiatry course at CQ University is already attracting more students to the profession. The first cohort of first-year students recently gathered in Rockhampton for the uni's first residential school for its mixed-mode Bachelor of Podiatry, with some travelling from the far north. It allows students to complete most of their theoretical studies online before travelling to Rockhampton for practical learning placements and face-to-face assessments.
17: Since the implementation of this new mode of studying in podiatry, we're seeing a substantial increase in the number of enrolments at CQ University, which is great for opportunities for peer-to-peer mentoring and is also great for regional communities and for our university.
15: Head of the course and senior lecturer, Dr. Benjamin Peterson there.
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18: Morning, I'm Brooke Seychelle. Labor, the Coalition and One Nation are all polling in the 20s, according to two major polls out this morning. The Resolve Political Monitor and News poll also show cost of living continues to be the top concerns for Aussie voters, with more than half wanting Canberra to cut spending to curb inflation. Meantime, small businesses are rallying against the tax office's decision to ban credit cards for tax bills. A nationwide campaign is rolling out today from Aussie businesses, despite the ATO's change being pushed back from November to June next year. Independent MP Monique Ryan telling Nine this has been poorly handled by the government.
19: Labor has failed to be transparent about these pretty significant changes, and it hasn't given people the transition period that they probably deserve to have. It hasn't given them certainty about what it's going to mean to their businesses.
18: The Greens are calling on Canberra to block the live streaming of a firing squad execution in the United States being available to watch in Australia. The US Defence last week confirmed the public could watch the December 3 execution, but Green Senator Sarah Hanson-Young is urging the government to ensure it won't be shown here. Overseas, a Melbourne hiker has been found dead in Peru weeks after he was reported missing. 30-year-old Jordan Yap had been on a multi-day hike last month when he failed to return. DFAT has confirmed it's providing consular assistance from his family. And Powderfinger has released the dates for its highly anticipated Australian tour next year. The band will perform 18 shows across six cities from next September.
20: 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Aperitivo hour Tuesday to Saturday.
18: In sport, there's sure to be a few sore heads from the Dick Johnson Racing team this morning following yesterday's epic Bathurst win.

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3: Well, it was absolutely gorgeous weather over the weekend, and it looks like we're in for another nice one today. Just a slight chance of a shower, some light winds, getting down around 21 degrees tonight. Could change tomorrow, though, with a medium chance of showers. Also Wednesday, Thursday and Friday at this stage. Today, though, heading toward a top of 31 degrees and already sitting just above 26.
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3: Good morning and happy Monday. Now, I hope you got out of the house over the weekend because the weather was absolutely sensational and I was lucky enough to be hanging out up in Port Douglas. Now, while I was up there, I bought something out of a vending machine, which I've never even seen in a vending machine before. So I'll let you know what that was after 10 o'clock this morning. After 11, I'm going to give you the chance to clean up some cash with Star 102.7's $15,000 bugged. Karina scored $2,043 this morning, and I've got a brand new clue coming your way, which could score you $5,000. But if you went up to Savannah in the round, you may have seen Ice House up there. They're coming up next in our 20 songs in a row. Shaboozy and Miles Smith also on the way, but this is Cherry Bomb kicking off your Monday morning on Star.

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shout out to anyone grabbing their snorkels and the flippers and heading out to the reef today, because October 12 is Divers Day, a day dedicated to not only divers but also underwater enthusiasts and ocean researchers. Yeah, I wish I was heading out to the reef right now, but instead I'm playing you Jamiroquai on Star.

She actually won the Swedish version of Got Talent at only 10 years old. Zara Larsson's Midnight Sun on Star 102.7. And from a little closer to home, Crowded House. So

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And right now, it's Tonic. If you